0: Brandon Berg never fails to call, never fails to email, and never fails to reach out on Facebook as well. So if you bump into him, tell him I did play his request. Lonely women make good lovers. It's Steve Warner from the original Country Gold.
1: Hey, hon, could you play Johnny Lee's I Could Have Heard Heartbreak?
0: I like that one. What's your name?
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0: Where are you?
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0: I like my women a little on the trashy side. Confederate Railroad from the original country gold. Rowdy Yates, getting back to your calls and playing your favorites from our nationwide request line at 855-697-6939 in just a few. And no, the wait will not be much longer for another classic track from our spotlight star, Conway Twitty. Matter of fact, we will step back to the 70s and the title track from his 1977 album, which, by the way, became his 20th number one song. And while chart toppers, Conway Twitty had pretty much become a regular thing by then, no one, including him, could have ever predicted he would have 46 more.
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10: Mostly clear skies tonight with low temperature dropping in the upper 50s. Partly cloudy skies for your Sunday with a high temperature nearing that 80-degree mark. Skies turning cloudy Sunday night with more of a steady rain developing. A rumble of thunder possible as well with lows in the lower 60s. And we'll see that rumble of thunder continue with those showers going into your day on Monday with cloudy skies, highs mid to lower 70s. A decrease in cloud covers we likely dry back up then Monday night. Low temperature dropping in the upper 50s. I'm Severe Weather Team 9 meteorologist Nathan Schott.
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0: from our toll-free and nationwide request line at 855-697-6939. T.G. Shepherd, Slow Burn, the original country gold. Rowdy here, and the phones are red hot this weekend.
1: Yeah, I didn't expect to get through.
0: Well, you did. How about that?
1: Just wanted to make a request of Backroads.
0: Yeah, I can do that. Get a little gravel in your travel.
1: Yeah.
0: What's your name?
1: Paul.
2: Hi,

0: For all the wrong reasons, Bellamy Brothers from the original Country Gold. Rowdy here, and I told you a couple of weeks ago I finally drank the Kool-Aid and got on TikTok. That has actually turned into a great place for me to put a ton of archived interviews and personal chats with a lot of the artists that you hear on this show. And in addition to that, TikTok is allowing me to experiment with some new things that are not allowed on other social media platforms. So if you are there, you need to find me and follow me at Rowdy Vision and get ready for a midweek thing we call Real Time Rowdy that we will hopefully get on wheels just after the July 4th holiday.
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0: is no June Jam this year in Fort Payne, Alabama, but there are Alabama Fan Appreciation Days. They've been going on for the last week or so in Fort Payne. That is Love in the First Degree, the original country gold with Rowdy Yates and you.
1: 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This is Ronnie calling from B104.9 here in Wisconsin. I'm going to hear a little Eddie Rabbit.
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1: Wisconsin, Maine.
2: Well, thanks for listening to our show, and congratulations to you. You are caller number 10. That means you are a winner. 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
13: Mostly clear skies tonight with low temperature dropping in the upper 50s. Partly cloudy skies for your Sunday with a high temperature nearing that 80-degree mark. Skies turning cloudy Sunday night with more of a steady rain developing. A rumble of thunder possible as well with lows in the lower 60s. And we'll see that rumble of thunder continue with those showers going into your day on Monday with cloudy skies, highs mid to lower 70s. A decrease in cloud covers we likely dry back up then Monday night. Low temperature dropping in the upper 50s. I'm Severe Weather Team 9 meteorologist Nathan Schott.
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0: Country Gold. Rowdy Yates with Conway Twitty, three times an hour, or as many a songwriter in Nashville called him, a song's best friend. That's because Conway knew the best material made the biggest hit songs, and why not go to the experts when you are a superstar? It really was a win-win for everybody. For Conway, the songwriters, the record label, and the fans. But don't think Conway didn't have the chops to write a hit song himself. Matter of fact, of the number one songs in his career, he wrote 12, and his 11th is next.
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7: Mostly clear skies tonight with low temperature dropping in the upper 50s. Partly cloudy skies for your Sunday with a high temperature nearing that 80-degree mark. Skies turning cloudy Sunday night with more of a steady rain developing. A rumble of thunder possible as well with lows in the lower 60s. And we'll see that rumble of thunder continue with those showers going into your day on Monday with cloudy skies, highs mid to lower 70s. A decrease in cloud covers we likely dry back up then Monday night. Low temperature dropping in the upper 50s. I'm Severe Weather Team 9 meteorologist Nathan Schott.
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0: thought I'd give you guys a bit of a warm-up to a humongous celebration of our nation's 250th anniversary, which is coming up in just a couple of weeks. Charlie Daniels Band, the original Country Gold. Rowdy here, and how are you?
1: Good. Can I request a Clint Black song, please?
0: Absolutely. Which one's on your mind?
1: A Better Man, please.
0: You got it. From the original Country Gold.

0: in mind. That is Gene Watson from the original Country Gold. Rowdy Yates playing the greats from Conway 23 times an hour, and a forgotten favorite of mine coming up. On the way next weekend, a few more musical liberties I will selfishly play just for myself. But I got a good reason for doing that. We'll be celebrating my birthday, but I promise it's not going to all be about me. Matter of fact, you will get the gifts in the form of our triple play prize packs with a little something extra. Vintage gifts from our show's history we have saved and stored over the last 25 years. And dare I say, it's time for us to let them go.
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0: with a rowdy howdy to the land of the southern longleaf pine. If you don't know what that is right off the top of your head, it's the state of Alabama.
1: Hey, if you could, play me some of that Hank. 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
2: I will be in your state in about a month.
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2: 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You are caller number 10, and that means you are a winner.
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3: Thank you. Greatly appreciate it.
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18: Mostly clear skies tonight with low temperature dropping in the upper 50s. Partly cloudy skies for your Sunday with a high temperature nearing that 80-degree mark. Skies turning cloudy Sunday night with more of a steady rain developing. A rumble of thunder possible as well with lows in the lower 60s. And we'll see that rumble of thunder continue with those showers going into your day on Monday with cloudy skies, highs mid-lower 70s. A decrease in cloud covers we likely dry back up then Monday night. Low temperature dropping in the upper 50s. I'm Severe Weather Team 9 meteorologist Nathan Schott.
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0: mentioned last hour America's 250th anniversary, and do you realize that song celebrates a 50th anniversary itself this summer? That's a fact. Bellamy Brothers, Let Your Love Flow, the original country gold.
1: Hello, can I hear some early George Strait?
0: Absolutely. Anyone on your mind?
1: Whatever you find.
0: I say we get unwound, and I would recommend that you do too.

0: original Country Gold. Rowdy with you, and it's Conway Twitty three times an hour as we celebrate his signature song, Hello Darlin', that went number one on Rowdy's radar this week back in 1970. And you know, there are plenty of people who enjoy the facts and the figures and the stats and the numbers of these songs and are kind of asking me how I came up with 66 as the number of chart toppers Conway Twitty had. Billboard magazine is typically the standard in which most would go by, but I dug a little deeper into the charts from a number of notable country music publications to come up with this, including Cashbox, the Music City News, Radio and Records 2, and that data was then placed into an AI calculating tool that gave us the magic number of 66. I then conferred with my executive producer, Chad Stevens, and my Labrador puppies, Maggie and Milo, and that was the number we decided to go with.
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7: Mostly clear skies tonight with low temperature dropping in the upper 50s. Partly cloudy skies for your Sunday with a high temperature nearing that 80-degree mark. Skies turning cloudy Sunday night with more of a steady rain developing. A rumble of thunder possible as well with lows in the lower 60s. And we'll see that rumble of thunder continue with those showers going into your day on Monday with cloudy skies, highs mid-lower 70s. A decrease in cloud covers we likely dry back up then Monday night. Low temperature dropping in the upper 50s. I'm Severe Weather Team 9 meteorologist Nathan Schott.
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0: That song had a resurgence in popularity and was introduced to a whole new fan base thanks to TikTok just a year or so ago. Do you know that? Keith Whitley, Miami, My Amy, the original country gold at 855-697-6939.
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0: mighty inviting, don't you think? Dave and Sugar, the door is always open. The original country gold. And speaking of rolling out the welcome mat, Alpena, Michigan sure is for the Michigan Brown Trout Festival next month. And I can't wait to get back there. Got a bunch of fun stuff planned. And lots of you are wondering, yes, my wife Kim is feeling much better. And since beating breast cancer will be coming along, we are also planning on hitting the road later in the year to the Daniel Boone Festival in Knox County, Kentucky. But I still have plenty of time to rummage through my closet and find that coonskin cap.
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1: Am I caller number 10?
2: 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Congratulations. What's your name?
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17: Mostly clear skies tonight with low temperature dropping in the upper 50s. Partly cloudy skies for your Sunday with a high temperature nearing that 80-degree mark. Skies turning cloudy Sunday night with more of a steady rain developing. A rumble of thunder possible as well with lows in the lower 60s. And we'll see that rumble of thunder continue with those showers going into your day on Monday with cloudy skies, highs mid to lower 70s. A decrease in cloud covers we likely dry back up then Monday night. Low temperature dropping in the upper 50s. I'm Severe Weather Team 9 meteorologist Nathan Schott.
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0: had Deacon Dancy taking his summer vacation in Fargo instead. 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
1: 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Hey, we all just sitting down here at the lake, man, drinking a few beers,

0: original country gold. Rowdy Yates with Conway 20 three times an hour. 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They just found them to be a tad too spicy, and the one we will play next really tipped the Scoville scale. Back then, this song prompted many an uncomfortable conversation between parents and their impressionable young children, while today it's typically the kids that have to explain this kind of stuff to us.
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4: Mostly clear skies tonight with low temperature dropping in the upper 50s. Partly cloudy skies for your Sunday with a high temperature nearing that 80-degree mark. Skies turning cloudy Sunday night with more of a steady rain developing. A rumble of thunder possible as well with lows in the lower 60s. And we'll see that rumble of thunder continue with those showers going into your day on Monday with cloudy skies, highs mid-lower 70s. A decrease in cloud covers we likely dry back up then Monday night. Low temperature dropping in the upper 50s. I'm Severe Weather Team 9 meteorologist Nathan Schott.

0: That tune was smack dab in the middle of their streak of chart-topping records from 1984. Exile, Crazy for Your Love, the original country gold at 855-697-6939.
1: Hey, Rowdy, how you doing?
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0: Very nice.
1: Can I hear me paint me a Birmingham?
0: Which, by the way, is the name of a style of house. I just found out myself last week.
1: Gotcha.

0: of glory, Kenny Rogers from the original Country Gold. Rowdy Yates winding this thing down, but making plans for something a little different next weekend as we will celebrate my birthday. And if you have listened to this show over the years, you know that's the weekend that you get the presents. Now, we're going to have our standard triple play prize packs to pass along, but with them, we will include a few vintage items and relics from the history of this show. Those, by the way, come your way, compliments of a box of stuff I found in my closet a couple of weeks back that I forgot to give away, lo these many years ago.
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17: Mostly clear skies tonight with low temperature dropping in the upper 50s. Partly cloudy skies for your Sunday with a high temperature nearing that 80-degree mark. Skies turning cloudy Sunday night with more of a steady rain developing. A rumble of thunder possible as well with lows in the lower 60s. And we'll see that rumble of thunder continue with those showers going into your day on Monday with cloudy skies, highs mid to lower 70s. A decrease in cloud covers we likely dry back up then Monday night. Low temperature dropping in the upper 50s. I'm severe weather Team 9 meteorologist Nathan Schott.

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6: Hey, everybody, welcome to show number 1626. It's After Midnight. I'm Granger Smith, your host. Happy Sunday. Happy day of rest. I hope you get some, by the way. And I've got a good news story I want to read for you. Hang tight for that. I've also got a Nashville news story with Ann Hudson. A bunch of stories about your favorite stars out there in Nashville. And I'm also playing a bunch of their good country music for you. Hang tight. It's Sunday. It's officially After Midnight.

0: Thomas Jones, a former inmate, recently graduated with a master's degree from Cornell University in industrial and labor relations. His journey included two prison stints, but he used these experiences to motivate himself, earning an associate's degree from a community college and a bachelor's degree from Rutgers University before attending Cornell. Jones now aims to inspire others by sharing his story, demonstrating that it's possible to overcome significant challenges and achieve great things.
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0: Hey, Granger Smith here. 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

The After Midnight Instagram looks much different than it did just a few weeks ago, but it's more than just the look. 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

0: It's time for some country thoughts with Earl Dibbles Jr.
1: Camo ain't clothing. 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Also, the reason I lose half my gear.
0: You've got it locked on After Midnight.

0: Ann Hudson is about to jump on and share some Nashville news with us. Ann, what do you have lined up?
1: Oh, no, Granger. I never like divorce news, but unfortunately there is some in the country world. I've got that story coming up in your Nashville news next.

0: News from Nashville's Music Row. It's Ann Hudson.
1: Well, looks like after 10 years of marriage, Jelly Roll has filed for divorce from his wife of 10 years, Bunny XO. He reportedly filed those papers in a Tennessee courthouse last month. The couple have had an up and down relationship very publicly. You know, they dated a year before they even married, briefly splitting for 2 years later after Jelly Roll cheated on Bunny. I mean, they've just had kind of an up and down relationship. So not totally shocking, but they've also been very, you know, vocal about their relationship. So just sad. Well, they officially announced that Stagecoach is going to be happening the weekend of April 23rd through the 25th in 2027. No acts have been confirmed yet, but advance tickets for the 19th edition of the music festival start rolling out today.
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9: WTUZ Country Weather. mostly clear skies tonight with low temperature dropping in the upper 50s. Partly cloudy skies for your Sunday with a high temperature nearing that 80-degree mark. Skies turning cloudy Sunday night with more of a steady rain developing. A rumble of thunder possible as well with lows in the lower 60s. And we'll see that rumble of thunder continue with those showers going into your day on Monday with cloudy skies, highs mid to lower 70s. A decrease in cloud covers we likely dry back up then Monday night. Low temperature dropping in the upper 50s. I'm Severe Weather Team 9 meteorologist Nathan Schott.
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0: Hey, it's Granger here. One of the coolest guys I know, and you may know him too, Kanan Smith. I had the chance to catch up with Kanan on the Granger Smith podcast.
1: And even the record deal I ended up signing with the boys, that got canned when they called it quits as a duo. 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That was another like rug pulled moment that I needed to get me to here for this album that I just put out to even to have happened. 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
5: Welcome to Sunday, everybody. I'm your host, Granger Smith. So glad to be with you. Thank you for keeping things rolling 24-7, especially early on a Sunday like this. It's a day of rest, and I hope you get some today. My question for you is this. What is your biggest fear? Think about that and call me. 866-607-8383. I'll be playing the best phone calls for that from this week as well. I've got Earl Bibbles Jr. in here, and I've also got a bunch of good country music to play for you. Happy Sunday. Hour number two starts right now.

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1: Okay, asking this question, what is your greatest fear? I'm going to take some phone calls right now, and this could be a fear when you were a kid. Maybe you still have it today as an adult. I've talked about deep water for me, especially when things under. You know that there's like a submerged boat under you. That's terrifying. But also, have you ever been to the Grand Canyon and looked off the edge? That is scary. I didn't think I was afraid of heights until I stood at the Grand Canyon. 866-607-8383. What's yours?
2: One of the things that really scared me ever since I was a little kid and it scared me until this day, it's aliens. For some reason, aliens, ever since I was little, until this day, it terrifies me, like super scary.
1: Yeah, you don't go out at night as a kid if you're afraid of aliens, do you? 866-607-8383.
2: My thing I was scared of as a child was afraid of having my house broken into because we lived in a bad area. I was just always afraid somebody was going to break into our house and try to do us harm. Never happened, though.
1: Yeah, man, you don't want to wake up and have someone standing at the end of your bed, especially someone with a mask on, right? You know, have you ever woken up in the middle of the night and just looked around and thought, is that a shadow or is that somebody standing there? That's kind of terrifying. Talking about your greatest fear, 866-607-8383.
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1: Hey, Granger Smith here. You know, we didn't just promise a first-class country music cruise. 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
4: 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You're going to hear some fabulous Father's Day stories from Shaboozy, Harper Grace, Keith Urban, Tim McGraw, Dierks Bentley, Lainey Wilson, and Cole Swindell. 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
1: 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Joy comes from a different place. It's different than happiness. Joy comes from peace and relationship with our Lord and Savior, Jesus Christ. He shares a love overflowing with joy that he has with the Father. And he shares it out of abundance with an undeserving creature like me.
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0: Hey, Granger. Hey, man, this is Randy in South Carolina. Hey, just getting into work. Hey, listen to you every morning on my way in. And, hey, man, you're doing a heck of a job. Appreciate it, brother. Keep the tunes a-flowing, and, hey, we'll keep it going. That's what I'm talking about.
1: Buddy, I sure appreciate you, Randy. Thank you for calling.

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I bet it's not as big as the one this guy tried to pass off to a Porsche dealership. Yeah, it's a true story. Earl Dibbles Jr. is about to tell you what went down in this dumb criminal story coming up next.

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1: I'm Earl Dibbles Jr. I'm a country boy. I'm an honest boy, too, and crime don't pay. Hey, I got a story to prove it. There's this fella from Indiana that got nabbed after trying to buy a Porsche with a check made out for $78 million. He walked into that old St. Matthew's Porsche dealership with a massive check, and when employees refused a deal, he refused to leave. Instead, he climbed over that old desk and went to the back of the dealership looking for car keys. That's when the staff called the police to deal with that situation. He now faces one count of disorderly conduct and one count of criminal trespass. Unless Ed McMahon was at your house, that check is fake. He's dumb.
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11: Mostly clear skies tonight with low temperature dropping in the upper 50s. Partly cloudy skies for your Sunday with a high temperature nearing that 80-degree mark. Skies turning cloudy Sunday night with more of a steady rain developing. A rumble of thunder possible as well with lows in the lower 60s. And we'll see that rumble of thunder continue with those showers going into your day on Monday with cloudy skies, highs mid to lower 70s. A decrease in cloud covers we likely dry back up then Monday night. Low temperature dropping in the upper 50s. I'm Severe Weather Team 9 meteorologist Nathan Schott.

0: Hey, it's Granger. I had the chance to sit down with Steven Rinella. You remember that guy? The host from Meat Eater, the wildly popular Netflix hunting show, and Hunting History on the History Channel. We had such a great conversation on the Granger Smith podcast.
1: What's a hunt? 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
2: 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I've been real fortunate. 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My brother's been in Alaska for 25 years or something. Periodically, I'll be able to go sheep hunting and we just go. I can just go with him, you know. And man, that's like, it's the just the epitome of mountain hunting. Another favorite for me would be like hunting mule deer during the rut in late November is just a blast.
0: 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He's a really, really good storyteller. 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

0: All right, looking for your phone call right now. My question is this. 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
1: Yeah, Granger, on my way home. My biggest fear is being in an automobile accident and laying and not being able to get to help.

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6: Hey, thanks for starting your Sunday here with me on After Midnight, y'all. I'm Granger Smith, your host. I've got some things that went down on this day in history I want to talk about coming up, plus some Nashville news with Ann Hudson. Those are recent stories from your favorite stars out there in Nashville. Hang tight for all of this early on a Sunday, late on a Saturday. We are After Midnight.

Do you just love the sound of a needle gliding through the grooves of a record? Well, you have today to thank for that. I'll tell you about that, plus other things that went down on this day in history coming up in two songs.

0: loves talking about history, and he's even got the diploma to prove it. It's time for This Day in History on After Midnight with Granger Smith.
1: On this day, June the 21st, 1779, Spain declared war against Great Britain. 1788, the U.S. Constitution was ratified. 1948, Columbia Records unveiled the 33 1/3 LP record. 1964, the KKK killed 3 civil rights activists. Some famous birthdays include actor Chris Pratt, Prince William, and actress Jane Russell. Those are just a few things that went down on this day in history.
0: You're up after midnight with Granger Smith.
1: Hey, Granger Smith here. You know, we didn't just promise a first-class country music cruise. 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
1: I'm currently in a relationship of over 1 year to the man I know I will marry. 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My boyfriend and I have talked about just moving in together. I'm not sure what to do, but you're just 18. We're still kids at some level at that age. I'm hesitant to be like, yeah, marry him, when all the problem really is you got a dog.
0: 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Keeping the night alive. 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

Hey, thank you for starting your Sunday here with me on After Midnight. What woke you up so early this morning? Call me up and share. My number's 866-607-8383.

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0: Stick around. Ann Hudson is coming up with the latest buzz from Nashville. And give us a tease of what you got coming up.
1: Oh, no. Granger, we need to send some prayers up for Tyler Farr. I'll explain coming up in your Nashville news next.

0: news from Nashville's Music Row. It's Ann Hudson.
1: Gosh, thinking about Tyler Farr, he had to cancel some shows as a result of a farming accident. He reportedly got a concussion. They weren't super specific about what happened or how he got the concussion, just that it involved a vehicle mishap. I am cracking up. Have you seen this guy named Freddie going viral on X? Yes, he's only on X, but he is in America visiting for the World Cup, and he is talking about how Ella Langley has been on the playlist. He says he hears Ella Langley on country radio stations in America every like 10 minutes, which, yes, that's fair, but they've discovered Buc-ee's, they've discovered Taco Bell, Walmart, Waffle House. It's actually hilarious seeing them explore America for the very first time, and Ella Langley herself even has invited them to one of her shows personally. You can see the whole thing and link to it at aftermidnight.com. It's hilarious and going viral and just really entertaining if you want to go down that rabbit hole.
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8: Oh,
7: mostly clear skies tonight with low temperature dropping in the upper 50s. Partly cloudy skies for your Sunday with a high temperature nearing that 80-degree mark. Skies turning cloudy Sunday night with more of a steady rain developing. A rumble of thunder possible as well with lows in the lower 60s. And we'll see that rumble of thunder continue with those showers going into your day on Monday with cloudy skies, highs mid-lower 70s. A decrease in cloud covers we likely dry back up then Monday night. Low temperature dropping in the upper 50s. I'm Severe Weather Team 9 meteorologist Nathan Schott.

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1: But I'm stuck in colder weather. Maybe tomorrow will be better. Can I call you then?
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6: Weekend third shifters, thank you for keeping things running. It's After Midnight, Sunday edition. I'm your host, Granger Smith. Good morning. I've got this question. What is one bill you would just love to never have to pay again? I've got some good phone calls. I'm going to play the best from this week on that. And I still want to hear from you. 866-607-8383. Also, Earl Dibbles Jr., the country boy, has got a dumb criminal story to share for us. A bunch of good country music on the way. Hour number four starts right now.

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1: So the topic of the hour, my question to you, if you could have one bill taken off in your life, if you could never pay one bill ever again, and which one would that be if you could pick right now? And I'm not going to pay it for you, but I'm asking that question. My number, 866-607-8383.
2: This is Tina. Probably one of the things that would change my life the most would be my cell phone bill. While it doesn't seem like it's a necessary item, these days it is. I'm an only child. I have elderly parents that have to always be able to reach me. I'm the only person that run to the store, run to their errands. Have a child still at home that has to be able to reach me. I have a small farm that has to be able to be reached, so I honestly can't do without it. And it's gotten to the point where if you don't have a cell phone, it's scary to leave home. And with a cell phone bill of close to $300 a month, it would change my life.
1: Yeah, I hear you. What would our ancestors say to that? They lived without phones, right? But it's a different world. We rely on them now for so many reasons. That's a good one. 866-607-8383.
3: The thing that would help me in my life and something that was taken care of, I would be able to be a lot more successful and it would help my bank account, would be definitely gas. Gas fluctuates so much, and sometimes it could go from $200 a week in gas to who knows, depending on the price, the way it fluctuates so much lately.
1: Yeah, no doubt. Especially like me, I drive a diesel truck, 2004 Duramax. 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It's like 26-gallon tank. $100. I would love to have that go away. 866-607-8383.
4: You got something you want to say on our topic tonight? 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
1: Hey, Granger Smith here. 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

It may still be Saturday night where you are. I thank you for being here. Where are you listening right now? My number is 866-607-8383.

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1: I'm Earl Dibbles Jr. I'm a country boy. I'm an honest boy, too, and crime don't pay. I got a story to prove it. So police had a suspect in a 36-year-old murder case, but needed to get a DNA sample to prove it was him. Detectives had the answer to that problem. They printed a flyer for a free meal at a restaurant and left it on the suspect's vehicle, Mississippi. They waited until he got that old flyer and enjoyed his free meal. Then they took the spoon and fork he had used to eat it and got that old DNA sample that matched the hairs that were left in the 1987 murder in Florida. He was arrested on charge of first-degree murder. It was easy to catch a dumb criminal once you find out their favorite food, especially Mississippi. They love to eat there. He's dumb.
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6: Mostly clear skies tonight with low temperature dropping in the upper 50s. Partly cloudy skies for your Sunday with a high temperature nearing that 80-degree mark. Skies turning cloudy Sunday night with more of a steady rain developing. A rumble of thunder possible as well with lows in the lower 60s. And we'll see that rumble of thunder continue with those showers going into your day on Monday with cloudy skies, highs mid to lower 70s. A decrease in cloud covers we likely dry back up then Monday night. Low temperature dropping in the upper 50s. I'm Severe Weather Team 9 meteorologist Nathan Schott.
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1: Sometimes we think when the wind blows outside that it's a bad thing. Oh, man, it's windy today. Hey, I like it when it's a windy day. It's stirring things. It's knocking those dead branches way at the top of the tree. It's knocking that stuff out. It's cleaning things up a little bit. All that dust on the sidewalk, it's blowing it off. 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It's good to have a stirring in your life. I think you're going through a stirring season, and I would lean into it and not run away from it.
0: 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If you're wide awake, you are in the right place. This is After Midnight with Granger Smith.

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What is one bill you would love to never have to pay again? 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
5: Sunday early risers, welcome to After Midnight with me, Granger Smith, your host. I've got some good news I want to read for y'all, besides the fact that it's Sunday. Plus some Nashville news with Ann Hudson, stories about your favorite stars out there in Nashville. Hang tight for all of this coming up. We are After Midnight.

0: Thomas Jones, a former inmate, recently graduated with a master's degree from Cornell University in Industrial and Labor Relations. His journey included two prison stints, but he used these experiences to motivate himself, earning an associate's degree from a community college and a bachelor's degree from Rutgers University before attending Cornell. Jones now aims to inspire others by sharing his story, demonstrating that it's possible to overcome significant challenges and achieve great things.
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6: Go to takeahealthystand.org.
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0: Hey, Granger. My name is Domingo Rodriguez. I'm a truck driver down here in Ocala, Florida. Just listening to your show, man. Love it. Keep on doing the great work, man. God bless and keep on trucking.
1: Domingo, appreciate you, buddy. Keep that greasy side down, bro.

0: It's time for some country thoughts with Earl Dibbles Jr.
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0: Ann Hudson is about to jump on and share some Nashville news with us. Ann, what do you have lined up?
1: Oh, no, Granger. I never like divorce news, but unfortunately there is some in the country world. I've got that story coming up in your Nashville news next.

0: news from Nashville's Music Row. It's Ann Hudson.
1: Well, looks like after 10 years of marriage, Jelly Roll has filed for divorce from his wife of 10 years, Bunny XO. He reportedly filed those papers in a Tennessee courthouse last month. The couple have had an up and down relationship very publicly. You know, they dated a year before they even married, briefly splitting for 2 years later after Jelly Roll cheated on Bunny. I mean, they've just had kind of an up and down relationship, so not totally shocking, but they've also been very, you know, vocal about their relationship, so just sad. Well, they officially announced that Stagecoach is going to be happening the weekend of April 23rd through the 25th in 2027. No acts have been confirmed yet, but advance tickets for the 19th edition of the music festival start rolling out today.
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7: 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Come join me this Father's Day on Rise Up Country. You're going to hear some fabulous Father's Day stories from Shaboozy, Harper Grace, Keith Urban, Tim McGraw, Dierks Bentley, Lainey Wilson, and Cole Swindell. 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
8: WTUZ Country weather. Mostly clear skies tonight with low temperature dropping in the upper 50s. Partly cloudy skies for your Sunday with a high temperature nearing that 80-degree mark. Skies turning cloudy Sunday night with more of a steady rain developing. A rumble of thunder possible as well with lows in the lower 60s. And we'll see that rumble of thunder continue with those showers going into your day on Monday with cloudy skies, highs mid to lower 70s. A decrease in cloud covers we likely dry back up then Monday night. Low temperature dropping in the upper 50s. I'm Severe Weather Team 9 meteorologist Nathan Schott.
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0: 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When the rest of the world is asleep, we're keeping things rolling. 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

Oh, thank you so much for sharing your day of rest, at least a little part of it, this Sunday here with me on After Midnight, y'all. Before you take off and get this day started, let me remind you, God is great and He's worthy of our praise. I'm Granger Smith, coming to y'all from home this morning in Central Texas. 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
6: Coming into the home stretch, one final hour of Sundays After Midnight starts right now. Welcome. I'm Granger Smith, your host. There are things that went down on this day in history I want to talk about coming up. Plus some Nashville news, recent things that have gone down in Nashville that Ann Hudson is going to catch you up with. All of this on this final hour. Thanks for being here.

Do you just love the sound of a needle gliding through the grooves of a record? Well, you have today to thank for that. I'll tell you about that, plus other things that went down on this day in history coming up in two songs.

0: loves talking about history. And he's even got the diploma to prove it. It's time for This Day in History on After Midnight with Granger Smith.
1: On this day, June the 21st, 1779, Spain declared war against Great Britain. 1788, the U.S. Constitution was ratified. 1948, Columbia Records unveiled the 33 1/3 LP record. 1964, the KKK killed 3 civil rights activists. Some famous birthdays include actor Chris Pratt, Prince William, and actress Jane Russell. Those are just a few things that went down on this day in history.
0: You're up after midnight with Granger Smith.
1: Hey, Granger Smith here. 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

0: Hey, it's Granger here. One of the coolest guys I know, and you may know him too, Kanan Smith. I had the chance to catch up with Kanan on the Granger Smith podcast.
1: And even the record deal I ended up signing with the boys, that got canned when they called it quits as a duo. They closed up shop on the record deal. And that was another like rug pulled moment that I needed to get me to here for this album that I just put out, to even to have happened. You know, it wouldn't have happened had I, you know, and I was actually halfway down the road cutting a second album with them and some of the same songs that are on this album were already underway, but we re-recorded them, obviously.
0: And this is independent. So yeah, this record's independent. 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

I love it when you're part of the show. 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

0: Hey, Granger, my name is Cody. I'm calling from Tulsa, Oklahoma. Just calling to see how you are doing. Hope you're having a great night. Have a good one.
1: Appreciate you, Cody. Thank you for calling, brother.

0: It's time for some country thoughts with Earl Dibbles Jr.
1: Hey, never trust a man who won't bait his own hook or who says he used to like country music.
0: This is After Midnight.

0: Stick around. Ann Hudson is coming up with the latest buzz from Nashville. And give us a tease of what you got coming up.
1: Oh, no. Granger, we need to send some prayers up for Tyler Farr. I'll explain coming up in your Nashville news next.

0: news from Nashville's Music Row. It's Ann Hudson.
1: Gosh, thinking about Tyler Farr, he had to cancel some shows as a result of a farming accident. He reportedly got a concussion. They weren't super specific about what happened or how he got the concussion, just that it involved a vehicle mishap. I am cracking up. Have you seen this guy named Freddie going viral on X? Yes, he's only on X, but he is in America visiting for the World Cup, and he is talking about how Ella Langley has been on the playlist. He says he hears Ella Langley on country radio stations in America every like 10 minutes, which, yes, that's fair, but they've discovered Buc-ee's, they've discovered Taco Bell, Walmart, Waffle House. It's actually hilarious seeing them explore America for the very first time, and Ella Langley herself even has invited them to one of her shows personally. You can see the whole thing and link to it at aftermidnight.com. It's hilarious and going viral and just really entertaining if you want to go down that rabbit hole.
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4: Mostly clear skies tonight with low temperature dropping in the upper 50s. Partly cloudy skies for your Sunday with a high temperature nearing that 80-degree mark. Skies turning cloudy Sunday night with more of a steady rain developing. A rumble of thunder possible as well with lows in the lower 60s. And we'll see that rumble of thunder continue with those showers going into your day on Monday with cloudy skies, highs mid to lower 70s. A decrease in cloud covers we likely dry back up then Monday night. Low temperature dropping in the upper 50s. I'm Severe Weather Team 9 meteorologist Nathan Schott.

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0: From Arizona to South Carolina, New Jersey to Oregon, this is American Radio Journal. On this edition, efforts are underway to enact an amendment to the U.S. Constitution empowering only U.S. citizens to vote. Jack Tomczak from Americans for Citizen Voting is here with details. Scott Parkinson from the Club for Growth has the real story on primary election results in Georgia, Alabama, and Nevada. Given the high cost of gasoline, should the government at least temporarily suspend gas taxes? Eric Boehm of Reason Magazine explores the idea with Josiah Neely from the R Street Institute. And the Declaration of Independence is premised on self-evident truths. Chaos ensues when not everyone honors those truths. Keith Rothfuss has this week's American Radio Journal commentary. I'm Loman Henry, and welcome to American Radio Journal. If any state legalized allowing non-citizens to vote, that would also allow them to vote in congressional elections. To ensure that only U.S. citizens are empowered to vote, Americans for Citizen Voting is promoting an amendment to the U.S. Constitution. Jack Tomczak is Vice President of Americans for Citizen Voting, and he is here now with details. Jack, welcome to American Radio Journal. Jack, when we talk about non-citizens voting, I guess my first question is, what would be the rationale for allowing non-citizens to vote? It seems to be something that would be counterintuitive.
1: It would be. And for the folks that the municipalities, which there are 24 of them across four states that allow non-citizen voting, the argument is these people are here, they're paying taxes, they're members of the community, so why shouldn't they get a vote? And those things may be true, but our position at Americans for Citizen Voting is if you want that vote, just go all the way, go through the naturalization process, become a citizen, become a member of the greatest country in the world throughout the history of time, come all the way in, and then you can get a vote.
0: Are there any states that allow non-citizens to vote, or is it all mostly at the county or local levels?
1: Right now, it's just at the local level, but there have been several bills over the last couple of decades in a handful of states to legalize non-citizen voting at the state level. The most recent one is in 2023 in Connecticut. They had a bill to legalize non-citizen voting, and there's been a handful over the last 20 years in New York to legalize non-citizen voting on the state level, which would trigger legal non-citizen voting for congressional elections. Most people don't know that, but in the U.S. Constitution, Article 1, Section 2, and the 17th Amendment, it says for determining who is eligible to vote in congressional elections, it says whoever a state lets vote for their state's most numerous legislative body is also allowed to vote for Congress. And that's important.
0: So then we would have non-citizens helping to determine who sits in the U.S. House of Representatives, the U.S. Senate, making laws for the rest of us?
1: That's right. And with the local municipal non-citizen voting, one can make the argument, let people do what they want to do. I don't live there. It's not my business. But with a congressional election, a state that you don't live in is still electing members of Congress, and Congress impacts everybody. So it is everybody's business who's voting in congressional elections.
0: Speaking of impacts, non-citizens are, if I'm correct, and you probably know the answer to this, are they counted in the census? Because that's how we determine congressional reapportionment.
1: Yes, they are counted in the census. You're correct on that one. It makes no sense, but bends the rules so far.
0: Any efforts in Congress to change that, or is that something that the Trump administration can do by executive order?
1: I'm no expert, but I think that would take legislative action, and that would take a Congress that could work together and get things done, which is not a Congress we have now. So I don't think that's going to be happening anytime soon. However, with our amendment to the U.S. Constitution, we do see it as a bipartisan bill because Democrats, even though they're not with Republicans on many of these election integrity bills. On this one, no member of Congress has said publicly that they want non-citizens voting in the elections that impact them. If they want to say that publicly, I dare them to, but so far none have. So we would like to put them on the spot and make them take that vote.
0: When you say your amendment, you're talking about an amendment to the U.S. Constitution. Tell us a little bit about the proposed amendment.
1: House Joint Resolution 152, we're calling it the U.S. Citizen Voting Amendment. H.J.R. 152 by Congresswoman Laurel Lee out of Florida would amend the U.S. Constitution to sever the tie that exists between state legislative elections and congressional elections, so that if someday when California legalizes non-citizen voting for their state legislature, it doesn't trigger the automatic eligibility that the U.S. Constitution says it has to trigger for congressional elections. We want those things, that we want that tie broken. We want whatever nonsense California does not to impact the rest of the country. And the only way to sever that tie is by amending the Constitution, because that's where it says that there is a tie. So there's no statute that can change what the Constitution says. So that's why we need to amend the U.S. Constitution, and we're hoping to get it through Congress this summer.
0: And once you get it through Congress, then that does have to go to a number of states in order to be ratified, correct?
1: It does. It's got to be ratified in three-quarters of the states, which is 38 states. And the way that this bill is set up, it's a little different than most constitutional amendments. Most amendments are sent to state legislatures to be ratified. But this bill, the U.S. Citizen Voting Amendment, is the ratification mechanism is the same as the mechanism used for the repeal of prohibition back in 1933, which is, rather than going to a state legislature, it goes directly to the people of the various states to be voted on. So essentially, we are putting citizen-only voting or non-citizen voting on the ballot for the American people to directly vote on themselves, which has only happened once in this country, and anybody who experienced that is no longer with us, so this will be a first time for everybody.
0: Jack Tomczak is Vice President of Americans for Citizen Voting. They're working for just that. Jack, tell us just a little bit about Americans for Citizen Voting. Where can folks find you on the web?
1: Americans for Citizen Voting, up until this year, has been working on amending state constitutions to make sure that only U.S. citizens are allowed to vote. And this year we're tackling the U.S. Constitution. You can find everything you need to know about both topics at onlycitizens.vote. That's onlycitizens.vote.
0: Jack Tomczak of Americans for Citizen Voting. Jack, thank you for taking time to be with us.
1: Thanks for having me.
0: Scott Parkinson of the Club for Growth. We have, over the past few weeks, been reporting on primaries as we're going state by state through this primary season. Another batch of primary election results to parse through with Scott Parkinson. Scott, great having you here.
2: It's my pleasure.
0: We had three more state primaries this past week. Let's start out, Scott, with the Peach State of Georgia, which is going to be somewhat pivotal here. Want to give us a result and talk a bit about the importance of Georgia?
2: Well, I would take all the way back to 2020 when we had those two runoff elections leading up to J6, when Kelly Loeffler and David Perdue lost those races to Raphael Warnock and John Ossoff. Fast forward 6 years later, Ossoff is now running for re-election. He's a young, popular Southern Democrat, and a lot of people think that this guy is moderate. Maybe he's got a shot at the presidency in the future. And obviously, Georgia is a state that swung back for President Trump in the 2024 election. So that really makes this the best pickup opportunity for those Senate Republicans in 2026. We had a grueling primary with three strong candidates. And the first one was Buddy Carter, a congressman from Georgia. And he lost in the first round, did not advance to the runoff. And Georgia obviously requires that 50+1 vote margin in order to advance and win the nomination. And so this went to a runoff this week with former college football coach Derek Dooley taking on Congressman Mike Collins. The Club for Growth PAC had endorsed Collins probably in about the beginning of March, I think the first week of March. And Collins was well positioned throughout as the front runner, but he was sort of stuck in the mid-30s type percentage when it came to a three-way ballot. And so when Collins faced Derek Dooley head-to-head this week, there was a lot of questions on would he be able to make it through. There was some controversy surrounding his candidacy. They fired, I think, a campaign staffer and sort of replaced the campaign team a few weeks ago. But nonetheless, he did persevere. And late in the week last week, President Trump also issued his complete and total endorsement for Mike Collins. And so Collins did end up winning that nomination, sort of running away with it. And he's going to be well positioned, I think, to take on John Ossoff. You have a night and day difference, sort of the cosmopolitan Democrat socialist that votes with Chuck Schumer all the time and hangs out in New York City. And then you have sort of the down-to-earth trucker, businessman, MAGA candidate, Mike Collins. MAGA Mike is what we're going to call him. I think he's going to be a tremendous senator. He's got 100% rating with the Club for Growth and our Club for Growth Foundation scorecard. And so I'm just really excited about this race. You know, listen, John Ossoff does have the truck full of money. The Democrat machine, the low-dollar army, as I call them, they have been funneling millions, tens of millions of dollars to Ossoff. And I think that we're going to learn on July 15th that Ossoff has approaching $100 million raised. He's already over a $60 million threshold with roughly $30 million cash on hand. Collins has had to spend his money to fend off those primary challengers from Buddy Carter and Derek Dooley. And so this is going to be a tough one because of the finance advantage that it appears Ossoff has today. But I think that Georgia, the Peach State, is a red state, and we're excited about winning that one in the midterm.
0: Wow, $100 million for a U.S. Senator. You could almost buy Atlanta for that amount of money. So it's going to be a battle royale in Georgia. A couple of other states had primaries, and pretty much the primary is the election. So let's talk, first of all, about Alabama down in the heart of Dixie.
2: The first thing is Tommy Tuberville has run basically unopposed to be the Republican nominee to be the next governor of Alabama. And that opened up his U.S. Senate seat where Barry Moore, who has been supported by the Club for Growth PAC in his congressional races. We endorsed him many, many months ago alongside President Trump because Barry is a solid conservative. He knows how to vote for our constitutional freedoms and a limited government when it comes to sort of what the size, scope, and power of the federal government should be. I think he's got the right head on the shoulders. And he faced a sort of a rising star in Alabama, Jared Hudson, somebody that kind of came out of nowhere, was a Navy SEAL, and gave Barry a sort of a run for the money. This was a race that Barry did end up winning by roughly 11%, and he will easily, I think, consolidate that Republican vote and be the next United States Senator from Alabama. I'm really excited for Barry and his family and the people of Alabama because I think that we need more conservatives in the United States Senate. Barry's been a member of the House Freedom Caucus. He also has a tremendous rating with the Club for Growth. And I just think that he's going to be a strong ally to senators like Mike Lee, Rick Scott, Ron Johnson, and Ted Cruz.
0: Meanwhile, over in Oklahoma, because former U.S. Senator Mark Wayne Mullen was tapped to be Homeland Security Secretary, an open seat, if you will, what happened there?
2: Well, the odd thing about Oklahoma is when the governor appoints a senator to fill a vacancy for the U.S. Senate, he appointed Alan Armstrong, but the rules in Oklahoma state that you can't run for re-election after you've been appointed. So Alan Armstrong is not running for the Republican nomination, and said we've got a tremendous member of the House of Representatives, Kevin Hearn, that really ran sort of a primary election without strong opposition. I think he finished with close to 70% in the Republican primary on Tuesday night. Hearn has been involved in business. He's been an investor. He's been a McDonald's franchisee, and he's just been a tremendous conservative for Oklahoma. We're really excited that he is going to be the next United States Senator there. He'll obviously win that general election on November 3rd, and he will be sworn in on January 3rd, 2027.
0: Scott Parkinson at the Club for Growth, keeping track of all these primary elections as we go state by state through, well, what I guess is now early summer. Scott, tell us a little bit about the Club for Growth.
2: The Club for Growth PAC is based out of Washington, D.C. 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
2: You're welcome.
0: High gasoline prices have brought about calls for suspending or even ending gasoline taxes. To learn more, Eric Boehm of Reason Magazine talks with Josiah Needley from the R Street Institute.
3: Should we junk the gas tax? That's the question that my guest today asks in his latest article, which you can find at rstreet.org. And it's a question that I think a lot of Americans are probably asking this year, or at least wondering about. You know, gas prices, they always seem to go up in the summertime. This year, they're peaking a bit higher due to the late unpleasantness in the Middle East, a resolution to that conflict, perhaps on the horizon. And maybe that means lower prices to come. But in the meantime, Americans certainly paying a pretty penny at the pump. And so that's what we will take a look at today. Hi, folks. I'm Eric Boehm with Reason Magazine. Thanks for joining us on this edition of American Radio Journal. My guest today is Josiah Needley. He is a resident senior fellow for energy policy at the R Street Institute. And Josiah, appreciate you being here. As you put it in that post, should we junk the gas tax? I think that's a question probably a lot of people are asking right now.
4: Yeah, thank you. And I can almost hear the shouts of yes coming through the radios there.
3: Yeah, I think I can hear that too. Thank you for joining us. Look, before we can talk about the mechanics of what the gas tax does and what could happen if we get rid of it, I guess we should just establish, how much is it? Like when I go fill up at the gas pump and I pay $4 a gallon or whatever it is right now, how much of that is going to the government?
4: Yeah, absolutely. So there's two different gas taxes. There's a federal gas tax that's the same throughout the country. It's 18 cents and change per gallon. And then in a different states have different gas taxes, and some of them are in that same range of 25 cents. Some of them are higher. In California, they have very high gas taxes.
3: Yeah, certainly that's one of the reasons why gas prices can vary so much from state to state. I know I live in Virginia, but my parents are up in Pennsylvania. Whenever I make the drive up there, Pennsylvania's got one of the highest state gas taxes in the country. It seems like it's always 20, 50 cents more expensive to fill up there. So I try to do that down here before I make the trip. Okay, so obviously the gas tax is adding to the price at the pump. But then the flip side of this point, and a point that you make in your piece, Josiah, is that we also have to understand what the gas tax goes towards. One thing to cut taxes, but if you don't cut spending, you end up with deficits. So where's that gas tax money going? What is it paying for?
4: As long as you have government spending money, the money has to come from somewhere. And the idea behind the gas tax is that the money goes to fund roads and highways, building and maintenance. And so there's a logic to that. Someone doesn't drive, they're not using the roads, they're also not paying gas tax. And the more someone drives on the road, approximately, the more wear and tear they're putting on it, the more use they're getting out of it, the more they would pay. So that's kind of the philosophical idea of like why you would have this thing. Unfortunately, we can get into this a little bit. I think maybe that made sense 50 years ago, but today that's becoming less and less tenable.
3: And that's because what? You've got people driving electric cars and they don't pay any gas tax, I guess. They're using the roads for free, or you've got cars that are just more fuel efficient than they used to be. I guess the government's probably getting less revenue out of the gas tax than it used to.
4: Yeah, that's right. So you do have electric vehicles, which are not going to be paying any gas tax at all. But even your just standard gas guzzler, the fuel efficiency, the miles per gallon, has more than doubled over the last 50 years. But what that does mean, the gas tax has not been raised in 30 years, over 30 years. It's set at a nominal rate. So that means that fuel efficiency, electric vehicles, inflation also, the real value of what 18 cents was in 1994 is about twice what it is now. So all of these things from a consumer perspective, those are good because it means that the bite at the pump is not quite as much and you don't have to fill up as often. But when you look at, well, we do need the money for roads, that's becoming kind of an issue over time. And
3: yeah, and of course, I mean, you said it, but you can't cut the taxes unless you're also going to cut the spending. So it might sound nice to get rid of the gas tax, but also, well, I don't know, we got to pay for the roads somehow. We are chatting with Josiah Neely from the R Street Institute about his latest piece about whether we could junk the gas tax, or maybe we should just change the gas tax a bit, Josiah. That's kind of the point that you're making here. Just about a minute left. Give us a sense of what other ideas are out there. What could we do to fix some of the problems that you were just talking about?
4: One thing would just be to fund it out of roads, out of general revenue. Most things are funded out of general revenue. Okay, maybe that doesn't philosophically work too well, but it's fine. Another thing is some states are experimenting with a vehicle miles travel tax, where every year they track how many miles you drive in the car, and whether it's a gas or an electric or whatever, you have to pay based on that in order to be able to do road funding. So that's an alternative that technology enables. And look, ultimately, I don't like taxes at all. I don't like paying more at the pump, but we do need to have the money come from somewhere in order to be able to build and maintain the roads.
3: Yeah, I mean, I'm right there with you. I don't love taxes, don't love high gas prices. The combination of the two, oh boy, really don't like that either. But well, we got to pay for the roads somehow. This is, I guess, the way we do it. Certainly, there could be some better suggestions out there, as you mentioned. But I think just getting rid of the gas tax, you know, that just creates a deficit. You got to fill some other way with tax dollars from somewhere else. And in case you haven't looked recently, we're running, you know, like multi-trillion-dollar budget deficits in the general fund at the federal level too. So none of that looks very pretty, but I appreciate you walking us through it here, Josiah. Thank you so much for joining us today.
4: Yeah, thanks for having me.
3: And once again, that is Josiah Neely. He's a senior resident senior fellow at the R Street Institute. Check out his latest piece at rstreet.org. Should we junk the gas tax? That's the headline there. For Reason Magazine, I'm Eric Boehm. Catch me right back here next week on another edition of American Radio Journal.
0: Do we still believe in the self-evident truths outlined in the Declaration of Independence? Sadly, today's chaotic political climate results from those who do not. Former Congressman Keith Ruffus explains on this American Radio Journal commentary.
5: A daily check-in on news and social media feeds reflects great chaos in our national life. The hundreds of legacy and social media sources offering a scattershot 360-degree spectrum of perspectives on Iran, gas prices, Wall Street, AI, China, redistricting, uncontrolled spending, scandals, etc., is, in a word, exhausting. Is it any wonder more Americans are tuning out? Why and how do we get to this point in our national discourse? For those with eyes to see and ears to hear, Supreme Court Justice Clarence Thomas recently zeroed in on the root cause of the chaos in a speech at the University of Texas. During his talk, Thomas gave a stringent defense of the self-evident truths recognized in our Declaration of Independence. In contrast to the wisdom of the founders, Thomas criticized the turn of the 20th century social engineer progressives who rejected our founding truths and the freedoms they guaranteed, and opted instead for a trust in government to solve every problem the modern world presented. Citing progressivism's many inroads into our system of government, Thomas warned that, quote, it is unclear whether the Declaration's principles will endure. He stated correctly that because progressivism opposes the Declaration's principles, it is not possible for the two to coexist forever. While the founders proclaimed self-evident truths, progressives ridicule, undercut, and deny the very idea of truth. Another Supreme Court justice, Oliver Wendell Holmes Jr., called truth, quote, the majority vote of that nation that could lick all others. In other words, if 51% of the nation says something is true, then it is. With that premise, however, there is nothing to prevent the 51% from enslaving the 49%. Regrettably, Holmes's thinking has not yet reached the ash heap of history. Advocates for Roe versus Wade and Planned Parenthood versus Casey, for example, are comfortable with the radical subjectivism that denies the inalienable right to life of an entire class of human beings. After all, as we were told in Casey, at the heart of liberty is the right to determine one's own concept of existence, of meaning, of the mystery of human life. Although Roe and Casey are no longer the law of the land, the relativistic philosophy inherent in what was an exercise of raw judicial power lives on. Because relativism denies the existence of truth, it is no leap at all for relativists and progressives to deny the self-evident truths in our Declaration. With those truths out of the way, the path to unbridled power is opened. Just look at Hitler's Germany, Stalin's Russia, and Mao and Xi's China. Hitler's and Stalin's anti-human, anti-universal truth experiments are over. China will face the same fate, as will any system built on relativism. That is because relativism itself is a lie. It proclaims the universal truth that there are no universal truths, except the truth that there are no universal truths. Be careful which universal truth you choose. Just in time for this debate on truth, Pope Leo XIV recently released a teaching on the magnificence of humanity in which he addresses this crisis. The Pope writes, "Those who command powerful and technological and economic resources, along with substantial human capital for intervention, possess significant capabilities for influencing cultural change. Ultimately," the Pope continues, "they can influence a significant number of people concerning the truth about humanity, the world, the meaning of existence, the family, and even God." The Pope concludes, "This is pure power detached from truth, which subtly or overtly imposes what it wishes others to accept as true." While the progressive left is increasingly gunning for an all-out victory of will over truth, the voices of Justice Thomas and Pope Leo in defense of truth are in stark contrast to the voices of transactional populism seen on the American right today. Demagoguing issues that 51% of the people may agree upon is not going to save America. What is needed, as Justice Thomas told the audience at the University of Texas, is the courage to defend what the founders did. "There are too few people," Thomas said, "who are willing to do what it takes to do the right thing, to sacrifice the popularity, flattery, comfort, and security that are the purchase price for principle. And sometimes the purchase price for principle is incredibly high. Just ask Congressman Thomas Massie." So with the approaching 250th anniversary of the Declaration of Independence, let us summon the courage to defeat the chaos that threatens our nation, and let us proclaim without equivocation the truths that are in the Declaration. And let us insist that our political leaders do the same. This is Keith Rothfuss for American Radio Journal.
0: 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I'm Loman Henry. 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
2: Joe Buck and John Smoltz welcoming you back to the City Center Convenience Mart. Well, John, the stage is set for the final transaction.
3: That's right, Joe. Heather's moment has arrived, and you just hope all that training pays off.
2: Heather lays down her purchase, but Randy rings it up as slowly as he can.
3: He is a wily veteran.
2: It gives Heather's eyes the chance to wander.
3: Uh-oh.
2: Yep, she's looking at the cigarettes.
3: There's nothing good back there. Quit now, and in 5 years, your odds of getting certain cancers drop 50%.
2: Meanwhile, Randy's stone-faced. 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
3: Heather toes the rubber.
2: Here we go. 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
3: That's a slick move.
2: Heather, back, back, back. She is out of there. Even Randy tips his cap to Heather. Stand Up to Cancer and Rally wants you to reduce your risk for cancer.
3: Go to takeahealthystand.org.

0: 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I'm Elizabeth Westfield.
1: I'm Mayan Vastabetancourt.
2: And I'm Greg Johnson. 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
4: Whether he's driving down the road or flying across the country, you can almost always find Colin Brown carrying the same Pokemon card around. While most people keep their nearly flawless PSA 10 cards safely stored away, Brown keeps his close. Though he has stacks of them back at home, this one holds a completely different value than which characters on the front. It was a gift and serves as a reminder of Brown's purpose in life, telling the stories of survivors. Brown is a filmmaker who's uncovering decades of crimes against children that have been largely ignored, not believed, or swept under the rug.
5: A lot of these kids who were victimized back then, they never had a chance. No one listened to them. No one believed them. But coming in and actually saying, you know, we believe you. Tell us your full story, your truth. And you have, you know, the ability to tell us anything and everything you want. That has been really rewarding because so many people have opened up and shared things with us that they didn't report back in the day because they weren't believed, they weren't listened to. Some of these kids were threatened to stay silent.
4: Brown began his career more than a decade ago when he created a YouTube channel dedicated to paranormal investigation. He and his wife started their show, Murder in America, in 2021. And while researching infamous serial killer John Wayne Gacy, they discovered his connection to a nationwide child sex trafficking ring that changed the course of their careers.
5: For being somebody who has had a lifelong interest in true crime, and, you know, I felt like I had heard the John Wayne Gacy story a million times before, having come across that information, I really couldn't go back. And so I started digging and researching and kind of covering these stories on my social media of these pedophile rings and these crimes against children. And I was absolutely shocked at how many cases there were in the past.
4: And of how few people were ever held accountable. Brown didn't give a second thought to using his platform to help the victims and survivors of these crimes. However, not everyone was on board, both online and in his personal life.
5: At the beginning, it was really hard for a lot of my family members and even friends to digest. It's such a dark subject, and it's really hard to even imagine some of these things happening to, obviously, innocent children. But the blowback that I really got was from, you know, more of a political, politicized standpoint or like a mental health standpoint where, for example, my good friend is a producer. He's worked in the Hollywood system for decades. He's the one that's producing these shows with me. And when I first called him and told him that I wanted to cover this specific story focusing on this child abuse ring from the late 1980s, he literally told me, dude, you need to take a step back. You're sounding like a QAnon Pizzagate conspiracy theorist. I think you've spent too much time online.
4: Fast forward, and the two have spent the last couple years interviewing survivors and confronting perpetrators for a documentary. Brown feels like the widespread coverage of the Epstein files has made Americans more aware, and hopes this awareness leads to more justice.
5: It's a lot easier now for people to kind of understand that this has happened many, many times in many different countries, and there's usually the same result. The perpetrators either aren't convicted of anything, they escape, or they die a free man, because usually it's a man.
4: It's devastating work. Brown spent countless hours listening to survivors recount their attacks and reading through police statements. Every story weighs heavy, but he feels a strong responsibility to continue bringing these crimes

0: tried to swing in on the guy. Like, he followed us out of the store. He tried to crawl under the bathroom. He stuck his cell phone under the bathroom stall and was taking pictures of me, which is what I remembered happening.
1: This work has helped Browen and members of his film crew work through some of their own trauma. He says speaking with survivors has had a profound healing effect.
0: The hugs that I've gotten from, you know, survivors and victims after the interviews, and, you know, we spend days with them, like, they're the best hugs. And they're just, you know, everybody, the one thing that they always say is, really, thank you for listening. Thanks for believing us. I've been working on two different documentary series now for about 2 years, focusing on two of these different historic pedophile rings and these crimes against children. And the one thing that all the survivors and victims have told me is that they just want some sort of justice, and they want to be acknowledged, because so many of these kids weren't believed back in the day when they first came forward and made these allegations. And when you take a look at these stories, there's never a happy ending. There's really never any justice for a lot of these kids.
1: A fact that Browen's hoping to change with his work.
0: It feels really good to be able to use my platforms to spread a message, not only of hope and resilience, but also hopefully a message to people that we can't allow these things to continue happening. I mean, we're at a precipice right now with Epstein, where you could either see actual justice done here, and for the first time in American history, this can go the right way, or it can be forgotten.
1: Unfortunately, many cases fall into the latter category. The inaction and lack of accountability is what Browen says is the most frustrating part of this work.
0: You can read these files for yourself. You can interview the survivors like I have. You can visit the locations where this abuse occurred, and you can see for yourself that these things were happening. But to actually sit there and read or find out, you know, some other way that none of these guys were ever held accountable, that definitely weighs heavy on a person's mind. A lot of these perpetrators are dead. Many of them escaped. And then there's also the fact that in some of these cases, it was declared that not a single child was abused by this network, even though we have over a dozen kids now and people that we've talked to that have sat down on camera and claimed they were abused by the same person, even as adults.
1: Browen's had to learn how to separate his work from the rest of his life, a hard task with such heavy topics. To help, he's picked up hobbies like playing video games and collecting Pokemon cards.
0: When I'm not working on these really dark projects, every night I kind of take my cards out, and I've been going through them and organizing them and doing this whole thing. And I'm definitely still in that obsession phase. I've just learned how to kind of taper it back.
1: His sobriety journey has also played a huge part in helping to find peace and enjoy the calm nights after a day of chaos.
0: 3-4 years ago, on a Friday night, I would have wanted to go out, get absolutely blackout drunk, maybe do some drugs, you know, like go down some dark alleyways and just do some crazy stuff. But nowadays, Courtney, my wife, and I, on a Friday night, we're in bed by like 8:30, 9 o'clock. I used to, you know, joke around if she wanted to go to bed early and call her grandma, but now, like, we're literally grandma and grandpa together, and I love it. You know, it's so calm.
1: Meditation has also had a big role in managing his mental health.
0: I absolutely love meditating, and just kind of finding things that I like to do. I started playing video games again after I got sober for the first time since I was like 15. And I got really into it. So you just got to swap out, or I had to swap out the hobbies and activities that weren't serving me anymore for things that weren't hurting anybody and weren't expensive and dangerous to one's health, like video games and Pokemon cards.
1: Despite these tactics, Browen still faces daily battles with his emotions. There's a lot of pain and anger to work through, but he's hopeful these upcoming projects will lead to justice.
0: I get angry, I get sad, I get excited. There have definitely been some really huge breaks in these cases lately that we've come across. So that's exciting. But yeah, I'm doing this with the hopes that something will change after these series are released, because there's truly explosive stuff found within them, new files, new things that we've gotten access to, new people that we've spoken to that have never spoken up in the past. And my goal would be to ultimately get someone prosecuted.
1: It wouldn't be the first time that the team's gotten a confession. The film crew took a trip to India for one of the documentaries to confront a man who'd been accused of molesting multiple kids.

0: this guy was on his deathbed, essentially, and we showed up at his house in this really rural village, and the guy said, over and over again, "I didn't do it, I didn't do it." And I kind of grabbed his thigh and just said, "Hey, man," he told us he was terminally ill. And I said, "If you are going to die and you have this secret with you, you don't want to take that with you to the other side because that is going to be baggage and weight on your soul. So this is your one chance to help us bring somebody to justice and to find the truth of what really happened here." And he kind of looked at me for a second and then started crying and literally admitted to everything and even more, and gave us more details about people that we didn't even know had been, involved in this thing. And this is a kind of an elderly man who had been involved in this orphanage. It's a whole crazy thing.
1: And though no legal accountability came from the confession, it validated all of the survivors who were ignored or called liars.
0: It's really hard to kind of go back and generate interest in these cases in these local departments, but we're hoping that by producing these series, we can actually stir up some sort of a change, or, shift the mentality, at least in some of these cases, because it's really horrific stuff. And it's really, I don't know, not depressing to me, but it definitely gets to you at a point when you put all this work into this case. And I mean, you can't see this behind me, but I've got 6 box loads full of files from this one criminal case that we're working on. And you look at all this stuff and you hear the voices of the survivors and you realize that nothing was ever done and the people that abused them were allowed to go free. To me, that should really greatly upset people. And I think that once they see the details of a lot of this stuff, it will definitely upset them.
1: Browen hopes to wrap up filming by the end of summer and be able to share a release date later this year. You can find more information about Colin Browen and all of our guests on our website, radiohealthjournal.org. Our executive producer is Amira Zaveri. I'm Kristen Farah.
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2: Even before the COVID-19 pandemic, teachers were finding creative ways to integrate technology into their classrooms. And these days, remote learning has meant students as young as kindergarten are doing much more of their writing via keyboard rather than pen and pencil. For the rest of us, being able to type plays a huge role in our productivity, so it's easy to forget just how important learning and practicing handwriting is. It seems quaint and outdated, but research shows that handwriting is important in helping young students to read and spell. Writing by hand has also been shown to help students generate more ideas and retain more information. For example, think of college students taking notes in class.
7: It turns out people can type a lot faster than they can handwrite, which you would think would be an advantage because they can take down more notes. And in a way it is, because taking down more notes has all sorts of advantages. But when people take notes by laptop, they can take verbatim notes. You can listen to what I'm saying and take down word for word what I'm saying. Whereas when people are writing by hand, they can't do that. They write too slowly. So what you're forced to do instead is think about what's being said and pull out the most important information. In order to do that, you have to understand the information. You have to rephrase it in your own words. You have to evaluate the information. And all of those things, all of that processing of the information helps you remember it.
2: That's Dr. Danny Oppenheimer, professor of decision sciences at Carnegie Mellon University. Oppenheimer says note-taking and handwriting in general involve so much more than just pen meeting paper.
7: If you think about note-taking, it's a remarkable activity. The fact that people can do it is just incredible. You're having to do all that processing. More information's coming in. If you don't process it quickly enough, it's gone. So you don't have a record of it. And if you're taking notes, it makes it even harder because you have to figure out not just what words I'm saying, but what words you want to say to convey the meaning that you care about. And you have to send motor movements down to your fingers to do very precise motor movements. All of this is happening instantaneously. We're not even consciously aware most of the time that we're doing it. So there's a ton of stuff going on at any given moment that we just, you know, take for granted.
2: So what does all of that processing actually look like on an MRI? Dr. Virginia Weiss-Berninger is a professor emerita at the University of Washington. She and her team have studied the brain images of elementary age students who were being taught new letters.
8: This is a region called left fusiform gyrus. It's on the left side of the brain, but where it's located is where input from the occipital lobe, which is where the input goes from our eyes for visual stimuli and then up to the occipital lobes. But then it moves into the temporal lobes where language processing occurs. So there's this left fusiform region where visual input first becomes visible language. And it's involved not only in writing, but also in reading. So that's where we found the difference. So that coupled with our earlier behavioral studies convinced us that handwriting is not just a motor act.
2: Sounds complicated, but the long and short of it is that printing, cursive writing, and typing are all associated with different and separate brain patterns. When the students were asked to write by hand, they consistently produced more words more quickly than they did on the keyboard. They also expressed new ideas. And even more surprising, the results have to do with cursive writing.
8: Lo and behold, the cursive handwriting was the best predictor of spelling and rate of composing, what's called compositional fluency. Much better than the manuscript handwriting, the printing. And this is grades 4 through 7, and much better than the typing. So we thought some about this, and then we went, aha, this makes sense, because with cursive writing, each of the letters has a link that links the letter to the next letter in the word, has connecting strokes. This helps children integrate all the letters in a word so they have a word unit, a spelled word.
2: That's especially true for grade schoolers. Berninger's studies show that the older a student gets, the more value they get from typing. She suspects that has to do with a more mature brain, especially what are called fiber tracts, which have to do with motor and sensory signals.
8: As we looked at our data, because we were following these children, grades 4, 5, 6, and 7, we realized that beginning grades 6 to 7, there was a greater contribution of typing to different writing skills than we had observed earlier, even though the cursive was still making more of a contribution for spelling and composing.
2: Both Berninger and Oppenheimer say that the positives about handwriting are clear. But obviously, computers aren't going away. They're a valuable educational tool, too.
8: I think there's some creative things, and I certainly hope as we go back to in-person learning that instruction will cover both handwriting, manuscript, and cursive, and use of computers. And I want to emphasize computer tools. There's not only keyboard, but a number of our studies involved the stylus on the pad of an iPad, and how to use a mouse, that kind of thing. Whether we're at home or we're in the classroom, the kids are going to need both. They're going to have to know how to use pens and pencils to do handwriting, but also how to use not only keyboards, but other computer tools.
2: Oppenheimer says that it's more about the type of thinking a student is doing rather than the specific motor movements they're using.
7: A lot of people are surprised to learn that I require laptops in my classroom, given that I'm one of the people who has shown that laptops can have a deleterious effect on learning. But I don't let my students use laptops all the time. Every single lesson that I give them is designed sometimes to use laptops because laptops are better, and sometimes not for the places where laptops are worse. There's no easy, simple solution where it's just X is better. Anytime you use a different tool, it naturally is going to change the way you think. It's going to affect the way you process information, sometimes just because it speeds you up or slows you down, sometimes because it forces you to organize information differently. But the thing is there's a zillion online tools. All of them are different. All of them have different affordances. And it's going to take a lot of deliberative thought to develop lessons and educational plans to take advantage of that and make sure that students are learning the way we want them to.
2: You can find more information about Dr. Danny Oppenheimer, Dr. Virginia Wise-Berninger, and all of our guests on our website, radiohealthjournal.org. For more behind the scenes, follow Radio Health Journal on Facebook, Instagram, and X. This segment originally aired April 2021 and was written by Libby Foster. Our lead producer is Kristen Farah. Our production manager is Jason Dickey. I'm Greg Johnson.
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15: Medical notes this week. Has the modern lifestyle changed how our bodies process hormones? New research has identified specific gut bacteria and enzymes that regulate the circulation of estrogen throughout the body. When these microbial communities are disrupted, it can lead to excess hormone levels linked to breast and endometrial cancers. The study found that people in industrial societies and formula-fed babies have a greater capacity to recycle discarded estrogen. The research is published in the Proceedings of the National Academy of Sciences. Have your seasonal allergies gotten worse? Climate change could be to blame. Scientists say that higher temperatures will produce longer, more intense allergy seasons. The current estimate is an additional 19 days of high pollen counts. The research, published in Nature Communications, uses a pollen emissions model to offer the public climate-sensitive forecasts for allergy season. And finally, an apple a day may help you sleep better. Sleep deprivation can be detrimental to your health. Thankfully, eating more fruits and veggies during the day may be the easiest way to make sure you get your beauty rest. Just 5 cups a day has been linked to a 16% improvement. The research is published in Sleep Health, the Journal of the National Sleep Foundation. And that's Medical Notes this week. I'm Mayan Vosta-Betancourt.
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22: 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Hi, this is John, and happy Father's Day. You're listening to Rise Up Country. It's where we meet every Sunday morning to get our weekly dose of inspiration and a message of hope. Today I'm going to be sharing some of the stories that you've called in and shared with us. Coming up this hour, you're going to hear from Shabuzi, Harper Grace, Cole Swindell, and Tim McGraw sharing some of their favorite stories about their dad. If you've got one of those memories you want to share with us about your dad, give me a call at 844-717-7774.
23: I

0: generic church does to me. 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I want to hear your story about your dad.
1: There's a police officer down here in Salem, Missouri. He's very well respected among the community because I've got out and talked to people and everything else. Well, it's fortunate because of the fact that he also happens to be my dad.
2: Great.
1: But whenever you can go out amongst people that he's even arrested and they'll stand up for him with not knowing that I'm his son, that alone tells you something about a man. You know, not only is he just the person that you can really model your life after, yeah, he's a hero, and just I've had a lot of people say that, yeah, they don't know what he's going to do if he'd ever leave the area.
0: You know, in life, it's how they remember you, isn't it? Here's Rascal Flatts.

0: Happy Father's Day. You're listening to Rise Up Country. Had a chance to sit down with this guy. Love him. Shaboozy. And buddy, I got to tell you, when you think about your family coming from Nigeria and then you having the success that you're having, isn't it just the American dream?
1: Yeah, you know, I think my dad coming here was always, that was always what he kind of instilled. And I know he spoke and expounded on it a bunch. Like, I just remember him always, honestly, I think that may be the word he said the most is the American dream. Huh. And he was just talking about coming to a place where there's opportunity for those that work hard. And even if you know, there's adversity and there's challenges, but that's what makes the reward even that much more, you know, much more sweeter. So I'm really, really, really blessed to have parents that, worked extremely hard and just put that, instilled that on me, you know, instilled that, hey, you know, at the end of the day, it's your job to take care of yourself. It's your job to take care of your family. It's your job to, you know, make sure your dreams don't die with you, you know. So I know my dad, he had a lot of dreams, and I feel like I took it and ran with it.
0: Man, and we're glad he did. What a talent. Here's Shaboozy teaming up with Jelly Roll. They even won a Grammy for this one. Amen.
2: On a lost and lonely highway, paying for my sins. If heaven saw me out last Friday, a lying in this.

0: Good morning. Thanks for calling Rise Up Country. And Daddy, I guess you went through a divorce, but if it wasn't for your kids, who knows what would have happened to you?
1: Just want to let the people out there that are listening know that my heroes are my children. The strength that they've shown through the times that their mother and I have put them through, the courage is quite remarkable. I'm blown away by how resilient they are at such a young age, at 3, 6, and 7, to have gone through what they had to go through, being packed up and moved to a different place, different schools, having to try and make different friends and things of that nature. But I also wanted to let you know that sometimes our faith can be shaken to the very core of our being. But during the time, I was never closer to God. And I know that if it weren't for God having my back and the strength that my children were able to show me, I would have never made it through.

That was Zach Brown, Highway 20 Ride. Coming up next on the Rise Up Father's Day special, Harper Grace has a great story about how Dad led by example all the way to Jesus. Speaking of a great thing for your dad, how about buying him some meat that's healthy for him the rest of his life? 100% grass-fed beef, Thousand Hills Lifetime Grazed. I'll give you more information coming up. If you-

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0: gotta tell you, being a daddy for me, that ain't a bad life. That was Thomas Rhett and Jordan Davis. You're listening to the Rise Up Father's Day special. I met this special young lady, Harper Grace, up in Nashville, and her daddy was in the room. And this guy has gone on so many mission trips, spreading the word of the Lord all over the world. And I told Harper, I go, oh my gosh, compared to your family, I feel absolutely pathetic.
1: Oh my gosh, no. I believe that you are anyone's suit to serve in any way, in any capacity. It doesn't even have to be something extreme like going to another country. But yeah, very grateful to have grown up in that sort of family. We did mission work. My dad is a senior construction manager, so he builds houses. And growing up, he helped build a church in like an inner city within Dallas and worked with the ministry in Dallas. And then I would volunteer a lot with them of just helping the kids in that area. And then that branched out into building water wells and churches in Uganda. But we were partnered with different ministries as well, like nonprofits. But my really big dream and piece of my heart is actually to build my own orphanage in Africa one day. So hoping that music will lead to an opportunity of actually doing that.
0: Paying it forward, what a heart, huh? Here's Harper Grace, if Daddy says no. You-

0: Good morning. Thanks for calling Rise Up Country. I want to hear your Father's Day story.
1: I can't believe I actually got tears in my eyes right now.
0: That's okay. You go right ahead.
1: He was very special. He was born on Thanksgiving Day, and I was born on Thanksgiving Day as his birthday present from my mother.
0: Wow.
1: She couldn't make it to the store, and she was making pumpkin pies for the next day, and she waited until after midnight so I would be born on Thanksgiving Day. And she held me back. And so we shared a very special time because we shared our birthdays together for years.
0: Gosh, it sounds like you had an incredible bond with your dad.
1: We did. I tell you what, I'm a singer-songwriter, and I would wake him up any time of the night or morning and play a song that I wrote, and he'd cry. He said, "Oh, that's beautiful. Well, that's so beautiful."
0: That's great.
1: And, he was a good support, you know, and he was my rock.
0: Well, when I think of my little girl and I hear this song, it just makes me tear up. Here's Trace Adkins. You're going to miss this.

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0: Dad, and I bet you do too. I'd love to hear it. Everybody needs a laugh, right? 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
1: I was

0: You're listening to the Rise Up Father's Day Special, taking your calls, stories about your daddy. You know, if you've lost a dad, then this day sometimes can be a little bit tough. I know it is for Cole Swindell, and that's the reason he wrote the song, You Should Be Here.
1: It's still, you know, hard to believe, I think, just because we were in, you know, a distance. I was always on the phone, and I,

0: I saw him here and there, but, you know, 7 hours away and me on the road all the time. It was, you know, and I regret that now, you know, but there's nothing. He was so proud. Like, people telling me how proud that he was of me. I mean, that just makes me, I'm like, all right, that's enough. You know, no matter, he was proud of me. That's all. People live their whole lives trying to, you know, hope their parents are paying that. But no, I'm just saying that's how it was for me. So you wonder what you do until you're there, and there ain't nothing else you can do but either back down and try to take care of your folks and everybody around you. You know, try to make the best of yourself.
1: It's perfect outside. It's like God let me dial up the weather.

0: listening to Rise Up Country. And I remember when my son Johnny was younger, he was getting those teenage years, being really belligerent, and I held him down, and I said, buddy, no matter what you do, all your friends are going to run away, but I'm always going to be here, and I am always going to love you.
1: I've got a story that I'd like to share with you about our youngest son. I'd call it 5 hours later, and it has to do with him growing up with two loving parents, been married 36 years, New Year's Day, got into trouble, got put into kind of juvenile jail for 2 weeks.
0: Wow.
1: Got out of that, told us on the way home, I've seen the error of my ways, I'll never happen again. 5 hours later, Metro had him pulled over on the side of the road for stealing his brother's ID in one of our cars. That got him in foster care for about a year. But today, he is wonderful. He's well. He's working. And this coming Monday, we'll have him married off to the love of his life. His life is good. He's loving Jesus. So there you go.
0: I got sent home.

That was George Strait, Love Without End. Well, what if you're growing up in a house and you don't have a daddy? Where do you go? Who do you turn to? Well, Tim McGraw's got a great story about it coming up next on Rise Up Country. If you

0: Mostly clear skies tonight with low temperature dropping in the upper 50s. Partly cloudy skies for your Sunday with a high temperature nearing that 80-degree mark. Skies turning cloudy Sunday night with more of a steady rain developing. A rumble of thunder possible as well with lows in the lower 60s. And we'll see that rumble of thunder continue with those showers going into your day on Monday with cloudy skies, highs mid to lower 70s. A decrease in cloud covers we likely dry back up then Monday night. Low temperature dropping in the upper 50s. I'm Severe Weather Team 9 meteorologist Nathan Schott.
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0: You know, I found this conversation I had with Tim McGraw in the Rise Up archives I wanted to share with you on this Father's Day. I remember sitting down with Tim and asking him, since he didn't have a daddy in the house growing up, who made that impact on his life?
1: My mother was a strong influence on me. She was a strong woman. She raised three kids on very little money and without a lot of help. So there was always her that was an influence too. But my grandfather, of course, who was a great man. But if I had to really think about somebody who I spent a lot of time around and really made me think about how it is to be a man, would have to be my high school coach, junior high coach, was Larry Butler. His son and I, Lance, were best friends growing up. And he actually died 4 or 5 years ago of a heart attack coaching basketball on the court. So it was a great way for him to go. But he was way too young. He was in his 50s, I believe. But he was a very strong, quiet guy with a great sense of humor. And I was always over at his place, and you know, with Lance. And he was just somebody that I really respected and looked up to, and just about, you know, doing the right thing. He's a great man.
0: And I'm sure he also taught Tim always to be humble and kind. You know.

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1: Coming up this hour on our Father's Day show, Dierks Bentley has a pretty funny story about his dad. Keith Urban talks about a battle his dad went through, and Lainey Wilson says, "Thank God my daddy taught me this."

0: That was Paul Overstreet. Daddy's come around, Mama's way of thinking. You're listening to Rise Up Country on this Father's Day. Maybe there's a memory that you have about your dad that you want to share with us. I'm standing by the phones at 844-717-7774. Here's one that Dirks Bentley will never forget.
1: I go right back to my dad and I driving from Phoenix to Nashville with a bunch of crap in the back and a blue tarp flapping in the wind, trying to, you know, keep all the rain out, and pulling off. You know, usually it's 15 hours to Oklahoma City, then 10 hours to Nashville from there, so you broke it up into 2 days. But one time, we did this trip a few times, we pushed it all the way into Arkansas. We stopped in Van Buren, which is just outside of Fort Smith, and we stopped in Van Buren, Arkansas, and my dad always called a beer a good idea. And he said, I think we should get a couple good ideas. And I said, Dad, that's a great idea. So we parked at the Best Western and walked across the street to, can't think of the name of that grocery store. And we walked in. I was like, you go that way, I'll go this way. We kind of met in the back. There's no beer. And I'm kind of confused. You know, we come from Arizona where you go to the Circle K and you get your beer, bait, ammo, Jack Daniels, smokes, Keystone Light, all from the gas station. So we asked this lady. She goes, oh, yeah, this is a dry county. You can't get alcohol here. And we're like, dry county? What's that? She's like, if you want to get alcohol, you got to get, you know, you got to drive across the river into Fort Smith. And my dad and I, we just driven 16 hours, you know, like, do we really want to get back in a car and drive all the way into across a river to another county? And we were thirsty. So we got back in the car and drove across the river to some bars on the thing, you know, liquor store, and got our beer and six pack, went back to Best Western. But I definitely go back across that road trip. You know, it's all before iPhones, and it just seems like pictures are hard to come by of those memories.
2: It's just an

0: You're listening to the Rise Up Father's Day special. Some of my fondest memories are when I recorded my kids talking about me.
1: You know, my dad's good with his hands. He can build things. Sometimes he has to fix things that I break. He does whatever mom wants him to do, like painting and stuff, like that stuff.
2: My dad's hands are a lot bigger than mine, but when he holds my hand, he's always gentle and doesn't smush it. You know, Mom said Daddy used to always hold me when I was a baby, and he'd rub my back till I fell asleep. Whenever I have a bad dream or kids are picking on me, Daddy always hugs me and makes my heart feel better. He calls me Daddy's girl,
1: and he calls me his little prince. We all play baseball, and our favorite game is jumping on Dad's stomach.
2: I like to watch my dad put on clothes that he used to wear, and they never fit. It makes me laugh till I cry.
1: Sometimes Dad gets serious, and he tells us, "I'm disappointed in your behavior." But he always lets us know he loves us more than anything.
0: Till my last breath. Hey, maybe you've got a story you want to share with us about your daddy. Could be a funny one. Love to hear it at 844-717-7774. Here's Toby Keith. God love her.

0: Rise Up Country. It's Father's Day. I want to hear your story.
1: Yeah, this is Candy. I just wanted to give a little thank you to my dad. He died in 2005, but when I divorced back in 2000, he kind of took over the fatherly role of my two girls and taught them morals, and he's always been there for me and kind of still is today, but just wanted to throw out a thank you to my dad.
0: Thank you, Dad. So you've got a daddy story, too. I want to hear it.
2: So my story is I didn't know how to be a dad. And through music, I've learned how to be a dad and to be a present dad. There's so many songs throughout country music that teaches you how to be a dad and be there for your kids. So a little bit of my story. And by the way, my name's Willie.
0: Maybe you've got a story about your dad. Love to hear it. 844-717-7774. Here's Hardy and his buddies with MacArthur.

0: Rise up country on Father's Day. Coming up next, Keith Urban has quite the story about a battle his dad fought with his entire life.
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0: That was Sam Hunt with Country House. You're listening to the Rise Up Father's Day special. And I remember having a conversation with Keith Urban, who talked about growing up with a father who had a drinking problem.
1: You know, I was born in an alcoholic family. My dad was alcoholic. And, you know, my journey is being raised in that family and whatever that carries with it as I go into adulthood. And I would never in a million years have thought I'm still dealing with that or still processing it, still reconciling my father, who's long since passed away, never got sober. And it's important because my own feeling on it is that we're not responsible from where we came from. It's not our fault. Whatever family we were born in, whatever environment we're born in, we didn't choose it. But it's my responsibility to do something about that.
0: Keith, and I don't know what you think, but I don't think it's ever too late to change.
1: The amount of people I hear go, I kind of missed my moment. I should have got into therapy 20 years ago or whatever it is. You know, it's not too late. It's never too late.
0: Never too late, huh? Here's Keith Urban with his buddy Eric Church with Raise 'Em Up.
2: Raise 'Em Up. I'm talking about lighter on a Saturday night. 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
1: I'm a truck driver, and I've been listening to your show. I'm 60 years old, and I've been out here since I was 13. And I put my sister, my little sister, or both sisters, my little brother, through school, put my son through school. My oldest one now, I'm putting my youngest one. He's just about through. Me and my wife's been together for 40 years, and God's been an inspiration to all of us. And I've taught them all that God comes first in everything they do.
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2: 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Daddy Talks to Jesus.

0: Good morning. 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
1: Hi there. I'd like to tell a story in regards to my father, who made a difference in a lot of young people's lives by taking them under his wing, doing hardwood flooring. Some of them are in business now, and if it wasn't for him, as they told me, they wouldn't be where they are today, not only in knowing hardwood flooring, but also as a person and a business person. Thank you. Have a blessed day.
0: Dad's making a difference. Hey, maybe you've got a story you want to share with us. Give me a call at 844-717-7774. Well, Lainey Wilson learned a lot of great things from her daddy. Wait until you hear about him. She's coming up next. If you

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0: country taking your stories today about your dad. You know, for Lainey Wilson, she had a big scare a few years back, and her daddy, thank God, pulled through. But she learned a great life lesson from him.
1: Yeah, I grew up on the back of a horse before I could even walk. My daddy had me on the back of a horse. And I feel like so many people who grew up around a farm, I feel like they learned a lot about life. For me, like my daddy, he would spend every weekend at these horse sales, and he would go buy horses and he would bring them home. And of course, I'd be the first one to ride it. And I remember being about 9 years old. My daddy, he put me on the back of this horse, and the horse started bucking and going crazy and rearing up. And I remember being terrified, but I was crying and I was saying, "Let me down, Daddy, let me down. Please get me down from here." And I just remember him saying, "Hold on, hold on." And it is so crazy that that moment right there really has just gone with me throughout this entire process. If music was not even a thing for me, this is still something that I would hold on to. I mean, seriously, it's just about when you feel like giving up, when you feel like you're about to be bucked off, you hold on tight. And it's all about the

0: Let's go to the Rise Up Hope Line.
1: When I was 16 years old, I lost my dad, and I could have easily went down the road of, you know, destruction, but I had a good mom and good family, and most of all, I had a great God that my dad instilled in me from a young age. We farmed. I'm out here right now. I've got 100 head of cows, Kevin. It's also taught me not to worry, to turn it over to him. But my dad drug me out by my heels every Sunday morning to take me to church. And what he instilled in me as a young man made me who I am today. And it gave me the chance to come to know God and understand him and just love him and trust in him. I'm 42 years old now. I miss him every day. But I know he's in heaven. I know he's with God. And that gives me so much peace and so much hope that I'm joyful every day.
2: They came in thinking top dollar to that old cotton crop farmer. 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

0: cheap.
1: Coming up next is our tribute to the men and women who serve our country and keep us safe. We call it the Rise Up Stars and Stripes Salute. 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In just a minute, Matt from Thousand Hills Lifetime Grazed, 100% grass-fed beef, is going to tell all you farmers out there how you can do it, and if you need advice, he's going to share it with you for free. 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

0: Mostly clear skies tonight with low temperature dropping in the upper 50s. Partly cloudy skies for your Sunday with a high temperature nearing that 80-degree mark. Skies turning cloudy Sunday night with more of a steady rain developing. A rumble of thunder possible as well with lows in the lower 60s. And we'll see that rumble of thunder continue with those showers going into your day on Monday with cloudy skies, highs mid-lower 70s. A decrease in cloud covers we likely dry back up then Monday night. Low temperature dropping in the upper 50s. I'm Severe Weather Team 9 meteorologist Nathan Schott.
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12: Hi, this is John back with the Rise Up Stars and Stripes salute. You know, this daddy's got a lot to be proud of.
15: Yeah, I just want to say how proud I am of my son who decided instead of going to college, he's going to enlist as an airborne ranger in the United States Army, and I couldn't be prouder of the young man. And he stepped up and show me what it is to take charge of things. And like I said, I couldn't be proud of what he's chosen to do and how he's doing it. So love you, son. Good luck.
12: That's a proud daddy. I tell you what, those years go by fast with your kids, so don't miss out on them. Here's Rodney Adkins. The years are short. They go.

That's it for me, John Ritter. Special thanks to all the people who called in and shared their stories about their dad. And guests like Shaboozy, Harper Grace, Keith Urban, Tim McGraw, Dierks Bentley, Lainey Wilson, and Cole Swindell. Maybe you and your pops had a little bit of a rough time, weren't getting along. Today's the perfect day to patch it up. Give them a call. Say, Dad, I love you. 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Well, you know what time it is? It's time to load the kids in the car. Make sure you're all wearing your seat belts, and I'll see you in church.

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1: Initiate countdown. The Crook and Chase countdown begins now. Number 30.
2: How about some WrestleMania to kickstart this countdown? Russell Dickerson is rocking the chart once again with Worth Your Wild.

0: Don't you love the play on words? Worth your while. Yes, indeed. Russell Dickerson launching this week's Crook and Chase Countdown at number 30. Hello, everybody. Wild man Charlie Chase here.
1: That makes me a wild woman, I guess.
0: Go for it.
1: All right. Lori Ann Crook here. Happy Father's Day weekend, Charlie.
0: Oh, thank you.
1: And to all dads out there, we have some very special music to celebrate all of you today.
0: Indeed. And that will make our party even bigger as we continue to salute America 250. On our nation's milestone birthday year, Rodney Atkins takes us into the backwoods for some insight into that great American folklore known as White Lightning.
1: Hey, he better look out, because today, this is very ironic, you will meet a lawman who is making his American dream come true. Singer-songwriter and deputy sheriff Chris Darlington is with us here on Crook and Chase.
0: Maybe we should keep the deputy and the moonshiners separate.
1: Let's keep them in separate rooms.
0: Okay. Also, we have new music from Cody Johnson. It's kind of out of left field for Cody, but you're going to love it. And get this, a country star's surprise wedding. Yeah, it's all coming up. And as if there wasn't enough happening this weekend, it's also the official start to the summer season. No one better to get us into summertime than Kenny Chesney, so bring on the fun in the sun.

0: Sorting out the chaos of life. Phone Keys Wallet, that is Lainey Wilson with John Mayer on guitar and serving as co-producer. The song is Up a Space to 29.
1: And that bumps Alexandra Kay up a space to 28 from her album called Second Wind. This is Straight for the Heart.

0: Straight for the Heart is up one space to 28 for Alexandra Kay, not only a singer and songwriter, but also the owner of The Coffee Girl, which is a popular pink-themed cafe located in her hometown of Waterloo, Illinois.
1: Yeah, she grew up going there, loved the place so much, she bought it. And if you're on a road trip near Waterloo, stop in for the amazing menu. I am not kidding you. Besides the coffee, there are big breakfasts, sandwiches, burgers, salads, homemade pastries.
0: Everything you need, huh? All right, stop by and see that gal. Hey, coming up after a quick break here on Crook and Chase, another new hot travel stop that has Dolly all over it. Plus, a surprise celebrity wedding. We'll let you know which country star tied the knot. Hey, everybody, Crook and Chase here. We didn't just promise a first-class country music cruise. We showed out with a top-shelf country cruise. You were either there or you're getting on board next time. Well, next time is here, and the bar is set. Don't miss the second sailing, March 2027.
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Happy Father's Day from all of us at Crook & Chase. As a father of five himself, Thomas Rhett is dedicating this special song to all dads. He co-wrote it with his own father, Hall of Fame songwriter Rhett Akins. Things Dads Do.

0: He's a betting man there, Graylin James, holding at number 27 with Water at a Wedding. And on that subject, Brett Eldridge made the surprise announcement, Charlie, that he has gotten married.
1: Yes, this news caught everybody off guard. Brett announced his marriage on Instagram, not totally revealing the identity of his new wife, other than to say, quote, "I met an amazing woman who truly loves me for me, way beyond the fellow with a microphone."
0: Oh, that's a sweet way to put it. Yeah. Well, he says that she is just as goofy as he is, and they do what he calls weird barefoot dance-offs in the living room. Okay, so maybe they just slow dance to this one that he wrote more than 10 years ago. Wanna be that song. Here's to Brett Eldridge and his new wife.
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0: 2015 hit for Brett Eldridge, and now his real life as a newlywed. That is Wanna Be That Song.
1: Okay, you ready, Charlie? Now to a guy who has signaled to us that he may not be settling down anytime soon. Dustin Lynch claims his heart ain't easy to love. Number 26 this week on the countdown.

0: Rounding out a superstar double shot of Dustin Lynch with Riding Roads. And speaking of, if you're going to be road tripping, well, Dolly Parton's first travel center opens this Wednesday in Cornersville, Tennessee.
1: Yep. During her lifetime as an entertainer, as you can imagine, Dolly has visited a lot of travel stops, and she wants her Dolly's Tennessean travel stop to be really different. She's created it to feel more like home with Southern hospitality. Mm-hmm. And most of all, it has to be clean, clean, clean. I love that. Now, besides all the usual amenities, at the heart of Dolly's travel stop is live music. They have a stage there, Charlie, and cool. She's inviting local musicians and bands, and it's really hilarious. Some of the fans are saying it's similar to the famous Bucky's chain,
0: sure.
1: And they're suggesting that Dolly might nickname her travel stops Busties or Boobies.
0: I'd like to see the artwork on that. I love that, actually.
1: Okay.
0: All right, that's in Cornersville, just south of Nashville, near the Alabama line, folks. All right, up next, the All-American trait that has Nate Smith living the American dream.
2: Maybe it's foolishness, just sheer stupidity. I don't know.
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0: Boston from Stella Lefty, climbing three spots to 25. And on this Father's Day weekend, a shout out to Stella's dad, Eric Lefkowski. He's a billionaire businessman. I'm not kidding. Founder of the healthcare technology company Tempus. Mm-hmm. And he's also widely known for co-founding Groupon.
1: That's a favorite among a lot of people. Yeah, very impressive lineage for Stella Lefty. And let's point out that Nate Smith has some roots to be proud of as well. You see, his community in his hometown of Paradise, California, supported his determination in his pursuit of his own American dream of becoming a country music star, right? Much like the story of one of his musical heroes.
0: I know that Garth is someone that you have always respected.

0: been a fan of.
1: Yeah.
0: And part of your story is a lot like his. This little dance coming back and forth to Nashville, come here, reject, leave, come back, reject, leave, come back. Some people would say, I was not born to take that sort of roller coaster ride. So how do artists like you and Garth make it work? Are you just born with the willpower, or do you just have to come here and grit your teeth and make it happen?
2: That's such a good question. His community raised a GoFundMe, like a GoFundMe. It probably wasn't a GoFundMe when he came here, but raised money for him to come back, I believe, as well. And that's kind of what I had to help get me going and stuff. But why do we not give up? Why do we keep coming back? I don't really know. Maybe it's foolishness, mostly. just sheer stupidity. I don't know, but it's all I know how to do. It's just ingrained in me. I just keep going until it, I don't know.

0: Well, they're in the floor, finally. Boots off. John Party easing back a couple of spaces to 24 here on the countdown. Hey, this weekend, John is releasing the 10th anniversary edition of his California Sunrise album, originally released back in 2016. And in this new release, he's added a few new songs to the already three times platinum collection.
1: Yeah, John said he was feeling the need for a new summer anthem.
0: Yeah.
1: So he wrote this one as that bonus track you're talking about, Drinking and Dancing. New from John Party.
2: Man, we were sitting around trying to write a song. We really couldn't come up with anything, and I needed a new summer song. So I just started singing.

0: drinking and dancing. John Party here on Crooked Chase with a new track added to his 10th anniversary edition of the California Sunrise album, available now.
1: Okay, so that one album produced a huge string of hits. So I have a quiz for everyone. Which one of these hits from his original California Sunrise album is John Party's biggest seller? Is it Heartache on the Dance Floor, Head Over Boots, Dirt on My Boots, or Night Shift?
0: Mm.
1: All of them platinum hits, but which is John's top seller? We'll answer that after the break.
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13: Partly cloudy skies today with a high temperature nearing that 80-degree mark. Skies turning cloudy tonight with more of a steady rain developing. A rumble thunder possible as well with lows in the lower 60s. And we'll see that rumble thunder continue with your showers into Monday. Cloudy skies in place, highs mid to lower 70s. Look to dry back up then Monday night with a decreasing cloud cover, low temperature falling into the upper 50s. Then for your Tuesday, mostly sunny with highs mid to upper 70s. I'm Severe Weather Team 9 meteorologist Nathan Schott.
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0: So what is John Party's biggest selling hit from California Sunrise? Well, here it is, Head Over Boots on Crook and Chase.

0: From his 10th anniversary California Sunrise album out this weekend, Head Over Boots is John Pardee's top hit so far in his career, 7 times platinum. The runner-up at 6-time platinum is Dirt on My Boots. Man, something about those boots.
1: I guess so. All right. Well, Dan and Shay encourage us all to say so, as you would say, as the song moves up a spot to 23 on Crook and Chase.

0: Elena with Chase Matthew, up another space to 22 with all my exes.
1: This weekend, we continue to celebrate our America 250. It's no secret that Trace Adkins is a constant force behind our soldiers who sacrifice and fight for our freedoms. And one American institution is very dear to his heart in support of these men and women. I want to talk about Wounded Warrior Project.
0: Oh, okay.
1: Because that's something I know. And the reason I want to bring that up is a lot of people, when they see these campaigns on TV, they like them. They're skeptical about donating. But you, from what I gather, you've seen firsthand how your support helps.
2: Yeah, yeah. I see those guys all the time. I mean, they come to, no matter what city we're in, you know, somebody's going to show up. And, yeah, I hear those stories all the time, how Wounded Warrior changed their life and really helped them out in some really dark times. And I'm just honored and humbled to have been some small part in that whole organization. And it's a noble endeavor, and it's run by really good people. And I wouldn't have anything to do with it if it wasn't so.
0: Trace, I mean, you've done so much, that and beyond. You have way more humanitarian and philanthropic awards than I even knew about. Because you don't talk about them that much. You don't really, you know, you don't brag about them, obviously. But why do you do those things more quietly than others might?
2: I don't want anybody to think that I'm being taken advantage or patronizing or any of that. I just don't, you know, you got to be doing that stuff for the right reasons.
1: Well said, my friend. Trace Adkins is all about the characteristics that define true Americans. We are a united country built on neighbor helping neighbor, don't you know? And Trace stood by that in a song called Somewhere in America.
0: Yeah, Trace tied the video for this song to the Mayfield, Kentucky area in the aftermath of that massive EF4 tornado that hit December 2021. Everybody will never forget that. So the song and the video are dedicated to the resilience and the strength of small town America and all of that community spirit. This is Somewhere in America. Trace Adkins on Crick and Chase.

0: Get to drinking. Zach John King holds at 21. And to continue lightening the mood here, Cody Johnson is releasing a new song this weekend. It's pretty funny. It's similar to the type of fun, kind of tongue-in-cheek lyrics that Brad Paisley and Toby Keith always brought to radio.
1: Yeah, here's the story. A ranch hand and his gold-digging wife are splitting, and this cowboy has his priorities in order. Turn it up for Horseback, brand new from Cody Johnson on Crooked Chase.
2: He's a ranch hand in a pinch, man. Hotter than the red on a cattle brand. Cause she's a gold digger with a quick trigger. A cast iron skillet swinging lid flipper. Now he's a double wide on the county line.

horseback. Now he's a buckskin, 15 hands, 5-time team road champion.

0: Want my horse back.
1: Ah, he says it plain. Happy ending for the cowboy. He just wants the horse back. Brand new from Cody Johnson, having some fun with a different kind of breakup song. And I believe, Charlie, every cowboy would agree with him on that one. They would choose the horse over the girl.
2: Any chance you have survey results on that? Just curious.
1: No.
2: Hey, coming up, we have another special song for Father's Day. And Lorianne over there will be jamming a summer hit for the beginning of the season, getting you in the mood for summer fun. Later this hour on the Crook and Chase Countdown.
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0: South of Sanity, Zach Top rolling back to number 20 here on Crook and Chase. And this weekend will likely be filled with some wild memory-making fishing, grilling, and golfing for many dads across the country. And Lorraine, let me just point out, when it comes to Father's Day, I'm very simple.
1: Oh.
0: I'm kind of spoiled. We have our famous Sloppy Joes prepared for me, tater tots, deviled eggs, and we also have an antacid for dessert. And that's just for show. Let me point this out. The real deal is just being with the kids and the grandkids, okay? That's the bottom line. And since everybody, let me point this out, everybody has a phone, no less than 500 pictures should be made at that gathering.
1: And please do not send me everyone.
0: just a few.
1: But happy Father's Day to you, Charlie, and
0: all
1: the dads out there, including those that step up and take the lead as stepdads. Hey, this is a true story from Elvie Shane, my boy on Crook and Chase.

0: Bobby Bones team for the 2027 Top Shelf Country Cruise. We will all be on board with Riley Green, Chris Young, Lauren Elena, Randy Houser, Jackson Dean, and the Rodeo Disco Band that plays, I'm not kidding, all night long. 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
1: And Lorianne over there is going to be jamming to a top-notch summer anthem as we officially kick off the season. That's right, summer is here. The hot weather is normal. Stay with us for more of the Crook and Chase Countdown.
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14: All

0: country, and she knows it. That's Luke Bryan. He's up two spaces to 18 on the Crook and Chase Countdown.
1: Well, she's country, and thankfully she remembers it. Yeah. Taylor Swift is getting her country on again. Now, as we mentioned on the last show, Taylor is suddenly circling back to country music, writing and performing a song for the new Toy Story 5 movie and album.
0: And things are coming full circle, as that will be Jesse's song in the movie, okay? And this is our fastest rising song of the week. It's up an impressive 8 spaces to impact at number 17 in only 2 weeks. It's Taylor Swift, and as she would say it, I knew it. I knew you.

0: Taylor Swift at number 17. I knew it. I knew you. And in case you didn't know, this weekend we officially enter the summer season. So, may I, Charlie? Mm-hmm. I have chosen a very special Lorianne jam. Now, some people, I guess a lot of these lists, name the best summer song of all time in country music. Mm-hmm. As Chattahoochee by Alan Jackson.
1: I'm not surprised.
0: And it's also the best music video to go along with it. I mean, how does he do this? Alan Jackson is water skiing in shredded jeans and somehow keeps his cowboy hat from flying off.
1: Oh, it's got to be glued on there.
0: Maybe so. From the platinum era of country music, 1993 to be exact, this is Alan Jackson kicking off our summer with Chattahoochee.

0: True Summer Anthem, Alan Jackson with Chattahoochee. And listen up, this Thursday, June 25th, is the grand opening of the Alan Jackson Museum and Distilleries, located on 3rd Avenue here in downtown Nashville. And besides drinking up the exhibits that celebrate Alan's amazing career, you can sip up his Silver Belly whiskey and see how they distill and bottle it right there at the museum.
1: There goes my day.
2: Next hour, the singing deputy sheriff making his American dream of music come true. We'll be right back.
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14: Partly cloudy skies today with a high temperature nearing that 80-degree mark. Skies turning cloudy tonight with more of a steady rain developing. A rumble of thunder possible as well with lows in the lower 60s. And we'll see that rumble thunder continue with your showers into Monday. Cloudy skies in place, highs mid to lower 70s. Look to dry back up then Monday night with a decreasing cloud cover, low temperature falling into the upper 50s. Then for your Tuesday, mostly sunny with highs mid to upper 70s. I'm Severe Weather Team 9 meteorologist Nathan Schott.
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17: And now, back to Crook and Chase.

MacArthur, Hardy, Tim McGraw, Eric Church, and Morgan Wallen lining up at number 16 for another week on Crook and Chase. Well, next, a return to the number 15 spot for John Morgan. This is Kid Myself.

0: Hey, Crook and Chase classic from 2004, Gretchen Wilson with Redneck Woman. And let me point out, be watching for Gretchen. She's going to be part of the CMA Fest TV special coming up this week.
1: I love how you said that, watching for Gretchen. Yeah, so this coming Thursday on ABC, you can experience the most talked about performances from CMA Fest presented by SoFi. Ella Langley on stage, the reunion of FGL. Lainey Wilson collaborating with Tim McGraw and Carly Pierce teaming up with Riley Green and country legend Ricky Skaggs.
0: It's a very cool event, the 2026 CMA Fest TV special, Thursday, June 25th, 8 p.m. Eastern, 7 Central on ABC, streaming next day on Hulu, all hosted by Riley Green and ABC anchor Lara Spencer. Don't miss it.
1: It's going to be a big night of fun. Right now, though, Kenny Chesney is bringing on the fun, hitting the mark number 14 of three from last week with Carry On.

0: This is the Crooked Chase Countdown. That is Kenny Chesney at number 14 with Carry On. Although, you may want to take a break to grab some tickets to Kenny's new exhibit at the Country Music Hall of Fame and Museum.
1: This is another good one. Kenny Chesney, Living in Fast Forward, presented by Blue Chair Bay Rum. Opens Thursday, July 23rd. Here's what you need to know. This is a look into Kenny's entire journey from East Tennessee high school football player, I think his jersey is even there, to becoming a megastar inducted into the Country Music Hall of Fame.
0: I got to tell you, the Hall of Fame here in Nashville is so much fun, just taking in all those exhibits and realizing the American dreams that have come true right here in Music City. All right, next up, Chris Jansen has joined up with Christian music superstar and Grand Ole Opry member Stephen Curtis Chapman to sing about America the Beautiful as we mark our America 250, this milestone year on Crook and Chase. Great song.

0: That is their heartfelt reimagining of America the Beautiful, Stephen Curtis Chapman and Chris Jansen. Well, you know, the beauty of our nation shines through after the break on Crook and Chase as we introduce you to a singing deputy sheriff from small town America guiding our youth and also dreaming really big.
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0: rides in a row. That is George Burge and Luke Bryan up a spot to number 13 on the countdown.
1: Well, Charlie, you know, it has been quite the ride for a deputy sheriff that we discovered in the hometown of Patsy Cline, Winchester, Virginia. His name? Chris Darlington. And while he's been working in law enforcement the past 20 years or so, Chris has been writing and releasing songs and performing all across the region with his band.
0: Right, and he's been serving the public. See, he has a special calling. He loves kids, and he works as an SRO. That is a school resource officer at an elementary school there. And let me share this straight from his website. Whether wearing a badge or holding a guitar, Chris Darlington credits God, family, and service as the foundation behind everything he does.
1: I have so much respect for that. He believes in the American dream, and by gosh, he is going for it. So, let us introduce you to singer-songwriter and deputy sheriff Chris Darlington and his new song, What Do You Want? This is how we discovered him and his music. You know how it is sometimes, you know, it's the middle of the night and you can't sleep.
2: Yep.
1: And so I'm just kind of Googling around, just looking for some music or something to make me feel better. And somehow I landed on your music and saw that you had like something like 20 songs out there. And I sat there and listened to about, you know, all 20, 23 of them right then. And I thought, why is this guy not on the radio? How long have you been pushing for this dream? Were you like a lot of the country stars that are on our show where you were a little kid playing instruments and hoping to be on a stage one day?
2: So I was at an early age. I played with my father. He played music and he got me to play keyboard for him in the teen years.
1: Mm-hmm.
2: But then I got sidetracked with law enforcement, as you see.
1: Yeah.
2: I started to move to Nashville back in like 2015. And then some of the guys down there that played Broadway over the years said, because I had an application in the police department at the same time, and they kind of encouraged me to go ahead and go for the law enforcement gig.
1: Okay, let me ask you this other trick question. This official song you have out to radio, What Do You Want?
2: Uh-huh.
1: It's kind of fun for me as a woman, because normally in my past in dating guys in my lifetime, my experience has been, I'm always asking the guy, what do you want? Well, this is the flip side of that. The guy is asking the girl, what's going on? What do you want? So how did this song come about?
2: I'm going to give you the honest opinion on this. So,
1: okay.
2: When I started this radio push and looking for direction, I reached out to a guy, his name's Louis Newman. I'm sure you know him.
1: Okay.
2: Radio promoter.
1: Yeah.
2: He helped Drew Baldridge launch his career to radio.
1: Yeah.
2: I was intrigued about the story. I reached out to him. He's been an awesome mentor, has guided me a little bit about radio that I didn't know. So essentially, I just pitched him song after song after song. And after the 10th song, you know, I told my wife one night, I was like, I don't know what he wants. He's turning down everything I pitch him, right? And then finally, I pitched him this demo for What Do You Want? And he just, he didn't get it until later, but he called us and he was excited. He said, Chris, I think this is it.
1: Wow.
2: So that gave me the motivation and the drive to go cut it and, you know, move forward to the point that we're at now.

0: What do you want? Remember his name. That is Chris Darlington, SRO and deputy sheriff by day and singer-songwriter every chance he gets with some big dreams in small-town America. Winchester, Virginia, home of Patsy Cline. And now, Chris Darlington.
1: You know, my goal and my dream is just, to push it as far as I can push it. But number two, I want to be in history, that, you know, the first deputy sheriff to hit country radio. And I think y'all helped me do that today, right? I'm on Crook and Chase.
2: We hope it works.
1: 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And you just helped me do that. So you just helped me reach two of my dreams a day.
2: 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Well, it is our honor. That is Chris Darlington. 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

0: turn this truck around. Jordan Davis at number 12 on the Crook and Chase Countdown.
1: Hey, we hope Jordan is having a great Father's Day weekend with his four little ones. Now, for all the dads, we have a deep catalog song that paints such a great picture of the bond between fathers and sons. This one was written by Nashville Songwriters Hall of Fame member Aaron Barker, and it became George Strait's first multi-week number one hit. This is Love Without End, Amen, George Strait.

Love without end. Amen. That's George Strait here on Crook and Chase. And by the way, happy Father's Day to all out there. Hey, and if you're in a jam for a last-minute Father's Day gift, make note here, guys typically love gadgets. I'm included. I recall Garth asking Trisha for a pocket fisherman, that little foldable fishing pole one year. She got that for him, right? And let me just say this. There's usually something in the As Seen on TV aisle that will cover the gift question, or something for the interior of his car or truck is always good. Just not that thing.

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We are Crook and Chase with your top hits in country music for the week. Bailey Zimmerman continues to ride the countdown up a space to number 11 with some bitter memories associated with his Chevy Silverado.

0: all summer long, Kid Rock helping us get into the summer season this weekend. And, you know, we've heard some like it hot, so depending on your preferences, my friends, this could be good or bad news. You see, the Farmer's Almanac has predicted this summer will be hotter than normal in many areas across the country.
1: There goes the lawn, right? Well, I did some double checking, Charlie, and the Farmer's Almanac that you mentioned is said to be accurate at least 52% of the time. I don't know. That doesn't sound too good to me.
0: I know. That's not really good.
1: Well, hey, let's stay cool like this next guy. He just goes sleeveless and gets into his groove. Kane Brown is straightening his stuff at number 10 with Woman.

0: Woman on Crook and Chase. And we will be right back with Rodney Adkins and his accidental brush with some mean moonshiners. And Corey Kent living the ultimate American dream.
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14: Partly cloudy skies today with a high temperature nearing that 80-degree mark. Skies turning cloudy tonight with more of a steady rain developing. A rumble thunder possible as well with lows in the lower 60s. And we'll see that rumble thunder continue with your showers into Monday. Cloudy skies in place, highs mid to lower 70s. Look to dry back up then Monday night with a decreasing cloud cover, low temperature falling into the upper 50s. Then for your Tuesday, mostly sunny with highs mid to upper 70s. I'm Severe Weather Team 9 meteorologist Nathan Schott.
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0: know, that guy just keeps bringing his A game. Great song, Be By You. That is Luke Combs advancing two spaces to land at number 9. Which brings us to this week's 90s at 9 hit song. Now, 1999 was the year that Brad Paisley earned his first number 1 hit with a special song for Father's Day.
1: Okay, so let me explain. It was the story of his frequent co-writer and best friend, Kelly Loveless, and his stepson, McCain. Now, according to Kelly, Brad said to him, let's make a song about you two that will make your wife cry.
0: I think it did the trick. What a special song for bonus dads. He didn't have to be. This is Brad Paisley with our 90s at 9 featured hit.

0: One of the many defining songs from the platinum era of country music, Brad Paisley, He Didn't Have to Be, here on Crook and Chase.
1: And with that, we send a happy Father's Day to Brad and also to Corey Kent, because Corey is the father of four. Don't you know he's having fun this weekend? Corey is really living the American dream, proving you can have both family and a career.
0: Everything that you have ever wanted to be, at least right now, is coming true. You get to have the family, you get to be a singer-songwriter, you get to travel the world and become a global star. Does it feel that way to you, that you don't have to choose?
2: Some days. Yeah, some days. I think that the toughest part of what I'm living right now is the travel. And it's not even like the travel itself. Yeah, it can be grueling, but it's the being away from the people that I care about the most. And I've had to shift, you know, my approach to a lot of how I'm going about country music. And originally it was like, you got to be in every room. My approach now is like, I just need to be in the right rooms.
0: What does that mean? Every room as opposed to right room?
2: Meaning like, I don't need... Not everybody in the world has to love this. Just the right people have to love this. Like, I don't need to say yes to all of... I need to be comfortable saying no to things that maybe the next artist isn't comfortable saying no to, because I am chasing two dreams at the same time. And there really is... I don't know if there is a real perfect balance to that, but just being okay with missing certain opportunities that seem like you can't pass them up to maybe the next person, and just trusting that we can do both, that I can be the kind of husband and father that like my kids and my wife 25 years from now want to hang out with me. If I'm going to have regrets in life, they're not going to be personal life regrets, you know? And that's a really tough place to be. It's like, how do you tell people, I want to outwork everybody, I have ambitions and really crazy dreams that I'm going for, but at the same time, I'm not willing to get success and then not recognize myself in the mirror when I get there.

0: Rocky Mountain Low, Corey Kent featuring Koa Wetzel up a spot to number 8 here on the countdown. Now, stay with us for big news on Riley Green and his Cowboy as a Guest tour. It's coming up next on Crook and Chase.
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15: Thanks for spending part of your weekend with us. We are Crook and Chase, and these are the top hits in country music. No surprise that Ella Langley and Morgan Wallen are on the rise, up a spot to number 7 with I Can't Love You Anymore.

0: Last week's number one hit, Change My Mind, is at number six this go-round for Riley Green. And last week, we found out that Justin Moore is taking some time off the road, just keeping his health in check. And that opened up a very nice slot on Riley's Cowboy As It Gets tour. Now, our good friend Clint Black is going to step in for Justin to keep it country at those concerts. And besides, Riley and Clint have a little history going on because Clint's daughter, Lily Pearl, has performed on stage with Riley.
1: Indeed. Well, Clint Black also has his own headlining tour coming up in October with the group Midland. And yet more news for our buddy Clint. He and Brothers Osborne will be among the performers for Let Freedom Sing, Music City, July 4th here in Nashville. And included in Disney Celebrates America, Nashville star Spangled Bash, airing streaming live 7 to 10 on ABC, Disney, and Hulu. These guys are all over the place, Lorianne. Little Big Town, Reba McEntire, and Tim McGraw also performing in the special, but Clint's doing double duty there.
0: Oh, there's a big party's on the way here in Nashville. Yep. Well, right now, it's Megan Maroney bringing the party at number five with Beautiful Things.

0: Beautiful things from the lady in her signature pink. That is Megan Maroney, and at number 5 on the countdown. Hey, stay with us for the Riley Green song, which is hot and bound for the countdown.
1: Also, Rodney Atkins accidentally trips up on a good old American moonshine still.
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0: Kids Now, right here on Crook and Chase.
1: As he pays tribute to one of his heroes, Toby Keith, Riley Green is trying to convince the bartender for just one more round. Well, if he does, he'll have to get up out of the floor to get it. Here's Think As You Drunk.

0: right. Think as you drunk.
1: Huh?
0: Riley Green, bound for the countdown with a fun salute at the end there to Toby Keith. And I do believe, Charlie, that Toby Keith would approve of that message.
1: Oh, I know.
0: And I know Toby would approve of this news. Riley Green has been named NSAI Songwriter Artist of the Year and will be officially celebrated in September on the 22nd at the Ryman.
1: We salute him with raising our red solo cups into the air. All right, moving right along. Jason Aldean up next, number 3 on the countdown with Don't Tell on Me.

0: Don't Tell on Me, Jason Aldean at number 3. And that kind of hush is the message Rodney Adkins got as a kid when he was innocently hiking in the hills in East Tennessee and happened upon one of those legendary illegal moonshine stills.
1: You're still in Cumberland Gap, by the way?
2: Uh-huh. Yep.
1: Okay, he originally found his life in Greenville. I'm from Rogersville, which is about 20 miles from there. So,
0: did you run moonshine, Rodney, like Charlie did?
2: I ran up on some moonshiners one time. Scared me to death.
1: In my car.
2: I was in the woods and came up on some fellers out there. Boy, that scared me to death.
1: Oh, hey, you got that right, man.
2: I didn't think I'd... They said, you didn't see nothing, boy. I said, no, sir, I did not.
0: They threatened
1: really?
0: You?
2: Oh, yeah. Big time.
0: Did you hightail it?
2: What did they say to me? They said they'd string me up and put honey on me and let the bees take me or something.
0: Oh,
2: it was crazy.
1: Well, there's a song there somewhere, isn't there?
2: Somewhere, yeah. I didn't see nothing, sir.
0: I didn't see nothing.

0: True South is the title track to Rodney Acton's new album, which is available now. We talk all about the new music and more on the new episode of Crooked Chase Nashville. Chats with old Rodney there.
1: One of my favorite stories. You have to tune in to Crooked Chase Nashville Chats to hear this. People in Nashville, at the very beginning of Rodney's career, trying to change his image from East Tennessee country boy to this tight leather pant wearing slicked up Hollywood handsome dude. It's pretty hilarious.
0: And the moonshining thing too is pretty interesting too. 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Up next, our new number one song. Don't go away.
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13: Partly cloudy skies today with a high temperature nearing that 80-degree mark. Skies turning cloudy tonight with more of a steady rain developing. A rumble of thunder possible as well with lows in the lower 60s. And we'll see that rumble thunder continue with your showers into Monday. Cloudy skies in place, highs mid to lower 70s. Look to dry back up then Monday night with a decreasing cloud cover, low temperature falling into the upper 50s. Then for your Tuesday, mostly sunny with highs mid to upper 70s. I'm Severe Weather Team 9 meteorologist Nathan Schott.
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0: Moving on.
1: Josh Ross up a spot to number two. That is Hate How You Look. And moving out of her multi-week position at number two, actually 3 weeks there, Ella Langley is now number one.
2: She has busted through, scoring her fifth number one single. Be Her is our new number one hit on Crook and Chase.

0: you're going to say, Daddy, get your adverbs here.
1: Daddy, get your adverbs here. Oh, it is Father's Day weekend, and we're having a little celebration here in the studio. Turn it up, because everybody wants a little bit of Daddy's money.

0: Ricochet, Daddy's Money, Daddy's Weekend. It's Daddy's Everything. By the way, Daddy's ATM is closed.
1: Yeah, this is not your weekend.
0: Nope.
1: No, not yours. And next weekend's not looking great either.
0: Yeah, Montgomery Gentry now on Honky.

0: John Michael Montgomery, Be My Baby Tonight with Big D and Bubba here on Honky Tonk. And I was trying to think of, like, what would be the best daddy song that we could get into people's heads? Like, you know, what is that song that just kind of, it haunts you? It'll be here like 3 or 4 days from now. All of a sudden, you're going to be like...
1: In a good way?
0: Yes, in a good way.
1: Okay.
0: In a good way. And I think I came up with the ultimate. Oh, the boy. Ultimate earworm for Father's Day. Johnny Cash.
1: Oh, Daddy sang bass.
2: I remember when I was a lad, times were hard and things were bad. But there's a silver lining behind every cloud. Just poor people, that's all we were, trying to make a living out of black land dirt. But we'd get together in a family circle singing loud. Daddy sang bass.

0: Dude, we used to sing that in the car, my mom and dad. And dad would have that big, deep voice.
1: I could hear your dad doing it. I totally could. Would your mom do the Mama Sing tenor part?
0: Yeah. The whole, we got the whole family.
1: Mama's on Twitter. Anyway, happy Father's Day. Here's a great one from a great one.
0: George Strait on Honky Tonk.

0: George Strait, In Love Without End. Amen.
1: Amen. And a woman.
2: Do you know they consider that George's biggest song ever?
3: I disagree with that.
4: Really?
2: I mean, what?
0: Like, dude, Amarillo by Morning, I think, would be a signature. If you're going to say, name one song, or The Chair.
2: The Chair. Man, it must be nice to have someone, and you're like, no, it's the best song. Now it's this. Now it's that. Oh, could 60 be this
0: plus.
2: One.
0: 60 plus number ones. Do you know how many top fives are in there? You know how many top tens are in there?
2: Yeah, I didn't even think about that.
0: I mean, George Strait is, there is no equal. There isn't.
2: Yeah.
0: Anyway, very cool. So, happy Father's Day, y'all.
5: 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This is Honky Tonkin'.
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14: Partly cloudy skies today with a high temperature nearing that 80-degree mark. Skies turning cloudy tonight with more of a steady rain developing. A rumble thunder possible as well with lows in the lower 60s. And we'll see that rumble thunder continue with your showers into Monday. Cloudy skies in place, highs mid to lower 70s. Look to dry back up then Monday night with a decreasing cloud cover, low temperature falling into the upper 50s. Then for your Tuesday, mostly sunny with highs mid to upper 70s. I'm Severe Weather Team 9 meteorologist Nathan Schott.

0: Oh, yeah, John Anderson. Swangin'! It's Honky Tonkin' with Big D and Bubba. You know what's weird? I'm about to play a song. It's a total dad song. But my biggest memory from this dad song is from my mom singing it all the time.
1: Oh, yeah?
0: Yeah, I'm going to play Holly Dunn, Daddy's Hands. Love this for all the dads out there. Turn it up. And for all the daughters out there, you know what this means to you.

0: daddy's hands on Honky Tonk, and as we celebrate all the daddies out there, I'm going to play something for the dads who got dumped.
1: Oh, yeah?
0: For the dads who got dumped out there, and you're looking for some people that are a little more fun than everything else in your life right now, a little escapism.
1: Okay.
0: Hope you find your party crowd
1: all right,
0: this weekend on Honky Tonk. Right.

0: His name is Clint Black, and he's pretty awesome. Put yourself in my shoes on Honky Tonkin' with Big D and Bubba. It's the Father's Day show, y'all.
1: Yeah, man, some songs that are nods to dads, and a song that is also Daddy's in the Name of It, actually, from 1994 in Confederate Railroad. Daddy never was the Cadillac kind.
2: We were poor when I was a young'un. I don't remember ever going hungry. Daddy made sure we didn't do without.

0: Confederate Railroad, Daddy Never Was a Cadillac Kind on Honky Tonkin' with Big D and Bubba.
1: Came out in 1994. Interesting, the video. You know, the whole thing is a concept of rejecting material wealth when his son buys the Cadillac. But in the final verse, the father dies, the body ironically driven off in a Cadillac hearse to his burial site. No, it's kind of a...
0: That's why his dad avoided him.
1: That's a good point.
2: More Nashville nostalgia in a moment on Honky Tonkin'.
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0: Honky Tonkin with Big D and Bubba. Celebrating all the dads, got another great dad story that turned into a song. Rodney Atkins' son, Elijah, was going to school singing the song, If You're Going Through Hell. He was singing the song at school, and the teachers are like, they called out, they're like, hey, this might not be appropriate for him to sing that in school. And it literally inspired this one, which became a huge song.
1: Better be careful what you say around your kids.
0: That's right, they're little parrots.
1: That's right.
0: Watching you on Honky Tonkin'.

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His fries went a-flying and his orange drink covered his lap.

0: dude. 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
1: Yeah, that's weird, isn't it?
0: Yeah, and you know what they did? They did it in their mom's tone.
1: Oh, you knew
0: their mom's everything. It was like totally straight. I'm like, uh huh.
1: Yeah, we all have our
0: you
1: own
0: did
1: words.
0: This.
1: Yeah, that was you. I know where that came from. I know where that came from. As we celebrate our dads this weekend, from all of us, happy Father's Day, y'all, from Honky Tonkin'.

0: Texas Tornado. It's Tracy Lawrence on Honky Tonkin' with Big D and Bubba.
1: Yeah, from 1995, man. What a great song for Tracy.
0: We got to play this. Speaking of years, 2009, American Saturday Night featured this song from Brad Paisley.

0: Dude, I had forgotten about this song. Like, you were going through the Father's Day songs, and Schaefer, our producer, was like, yeah, what about this one? I'm like, I don't remember it. And then now, after hearing it, I'm like, God, that was such a great song.
1: Yeah, it also brings up memories of trying to melt things with magnifying glasses. You're talking truck.
0: I still do that. What are you talking about? Yeah, memories.
2: Another hour of honky talking with Big D and Bubba is coming right up.
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12: Partly cloudy skies today with a high temperature nearing that 80-degree mark. Skies turning cloudy tonight with more of a steady rain developing. A rumble thunder possible as well with lows in the lower 60s. And we'll see that rumble thunder continue with your showers into Monday. Cloudy skies in place, highs mid to lower 70s. Look to dry back up then Monday night with a decreasing cloud cover, low temperature falling into the upper 50s. Then for your Tuesday, mostly sunny with highs mid to upper 70s. I'm Severe Weather Team 9 meteorologist Nathan Schott.
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0: That's Alabama. If you're going to play in Texas, you got to have a fiddle in the band.
1: And know how to make brisket. A good brisket.
0: And be able to dodge bottles.
1: Don't overcook it. Pull it at 202 degrees.
0: So a lot of times we play this song and people, like DJs, go, okay, drive for Daddy Gene. And they're like, why do they say for Daddy Gene? Why does Alan Jackson name it that? Well, because his dad was named Eugene. And so he wrote the song Drive.
1: Yeah, dedicated.
0: And then dedicated it to his dad. Actually named the song and name dropped his dad in the song. So turn it up. It's AJ on Honky Tonkin'.
2: It was painted red. The stripe was white. It was 18 feet from the bow to the stern light. Second hand from a dealer in Atlanta.

0: just an old plywood boat with a 75 Johnson with electric choke.
1: What was the first car your dad taught you how to drive? Or first thing?
2: It was a Chevette.
1: Ooh, you got to drive a Vette.
2: That's what I used to tell people in school. My dad's got a Vette.
1: It was a golf cart for me.

0: Clay Walker, if I could make a living out of loving you. It's Honky Tonkin' with Big D and Bubba, our daddy's special for Father's Day. And, man, I don't know. I don't know if this is an appropriate daddy song, although it is a very strong daddy song.
1: Okay.
0: Don't Take the Girl, Tim McGraw. Do we play this as a Father's Day song? I mean, it really is. I mean, it's all happening right at that point.
1: I say yes.
0: Your vote is yes?
1: Yeah, I go, yeah, I'm McGraw, and Don't Take the Girl.
0: Okay. All right, we're in.
1: I mean, I could be wrong. I've been wrong once before.

0: was a good call. That was a good call. I mean, nothing epitomizes the sacrifice of a father other than, you know, being willing to give himself up like that.
1: Well, that was an enormous song when that came out, man, back in the day.
0: Ooh. That was back when Tim McGraw had the mustache.
1: Oh, yeah, man.
0: The long hair and all
1: Indian
0: that stuff.
1: Outlaw, man. That kind of stuff, yeah.
0: All right, Mark Chestnut, Old Flames, have new names. For all the daddies who loved and lost.

0: Old Flames have new names on Honky Tonkin' with Big D and Bubba. It's our big Father's Day special.
1: It's a shock whenever you you go back to your hometown, you're thinking it's going to be back the way it was, and the girl, they moved on.
0: You get
1: on
0: Facebook, you try to find people, and if they're a female, you've got to figure out who they're married to and all that kind of crazy stuff, because the names don't match
1: anymore.
0: That's
1: right.
2: Honky Tonkin' with Big D and Bubba will be right back.
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14: Partly cloudy skies today with a high temperature nearing that 80-degree mark. Skies turning cloudy tonight with more of a steady rain developing. A rumble thunder possible as well with lows in the lower 60s. And we'll see that rumble thunder continue with your showers into Monday. Cloudy skies in place, highs mid to lower 70s. Look to dry back up then Monday night with a decreasing cloud cover, low temperature falling into the upper 50s. Then for your Tuesday, mostly sunny with highs mid to upper 70s. I'm Severe Weather Team 9 meteorologist Nathan Schott.

0: Boy with Big D and Bubba on Honky Tonkin. I have waited all this time specifically to play this song because I know my daughters are listening.
1: Okay.
0: And I have to play this because I can't tell you how many times throughout the years of taking them out to do things with me, usually it always revolved around a body of water.
1: Yeah.
0: And this song, we'd be sitting there and I'd look over on the bank and I'm just singing to myself. It's always been right there in my life. I love this song. Thank you, Trace Atkins, for doing it. And thank you to all the daddies for taking your girls out, dropping that line in the water. It's Honky Tonkin' with Big D and Bubba.
2: I'm lost in her there holding that pink rod and reel.

0: complain about fish.
1: Want to hear something crazy? That was Trace's final top 10 hit. You would think he's had more since then. Like, Trace has never gone away. You know what I mean? He's always been present. But that was his last top 10.
2: That's hard to believe, man.
1: I know.
2: Well, hope you're having a great Father's Day weekend. Thanks for hanging out with us. We're Big D and Bubba. You're a honky-tonk.

0: Black and Better Man on Honky Tonk, him with Big D and Bubba, and we have a lady on hold right now. We got to put on the air. Hey, welcome to the show.
1: I am so happy to hear from y'all. I love to hear y'all. Y'all are fantastic.
2: Aww.
3: We love to hear from you. You're amazing.
1: I listen to y'all until y'all leave off the air.
0: Wow.
3: We would listen to you if till you left.
0: I would, totally. I would love to just hear you tell stories.
3: So one day, I was there at the schoolyard, and I saw a chicken come up, and I said, look at that chicken. And you know what happened?
0: I said, what the cluck?
3: I said, what the cluck? And see, and everyone thought I said a bad word, but I didn't.
0: And I got in trouble anyway.
3: So much trouble that day.
0: Yeah.
1: Well, I'm calling about the Father's Day. My father has passed away and stuff, and I miss him very dearly. So everybody that has a father should really appreciate the father's.
0: Yep. Yes, yes, indeed.
3: Yep. Well, sorry for your loss, and I'm sure you miss him, and was probably a very good man. But it is a great thing to for all of us to remember, those who have our fathers and don't.
0: And it's very important, too, you know, whether it's your father, your mother, your brother, your sister, your friend, your aunt, your uncle, whoever. If someone is in your life that you love, let them know. It's the best thing ever, because then there's never any doubt that they knew that, you know, that you know that they knew that you love them so much.
1: Amen to that. Right. And y'all, you know, y'all just make my day. I mean, if I don't hear from y'all, my day don't go too well.
0: Well, it's going good then, because we've actually talked today. This is great.
3: We should do this every day.
0: Yeah. All right, we love you, girl.
3: Thank you.
1: Okay, thank you. Bye-bye.
0: Take care. Bye-bye.

0: Love that song. I forgot how good that song is.
1: It's number one for 6 weeks for Lone Star. They also, you know, they had a video for it, and then they released another video for it a couple of years later in 2003. That was
0: like a better version of it?
1: It was a tribute to the military, and that's the version that is that you mainly see.
0: Yeah.
1: But there's actually two music videos to that song.
0: So that song was both a tribute to dads and a tribute to dads off fighting wars. That's
1: exactly.
0: Wow, that's great.
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0: 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We have a song we got to play for fathers. Not going to tell you exactly the way this all plays out, but listen to the words and you'll see the evolution of this. I love country music because we tell these stories from beginning to end. And this one is a good one.
1: Sawyer Brown.
0: The Walk.
1: You got it.
0: It's Honky Tonkin'.

0: cute. 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
1: Woo! Taking the dad to the nursing home. Oh, my gosh.
0: It's harsh, man.
1: Yeah.
0: Whatever you are doing for your Father's Day weekend, we appreciate letting us tag along with you as we're getting you some great tunes from the years and celebrating our dads.
1: Yeah, daddy!
0: It's Big D and Bubba and your Honky Tonk.

0: birthday. Dirk Bentley and Sideways with Big D and Bubba. It's our Father's Day show here on Honky Tonkin'.
1: Randy Travis has put out so many great songs over the years. One of them being from 1990. It was the third single from the album No Holding Back. It's called He Walked on Water. Got to number two, surprisingly. Would have thought this would have been an easy number one. But here it is. It's Randy Travis on Honky Tonkin'.

0: Randy Travis, he walked on water. It's Honky Tonkin' with Big D and Bubba, and celebrating fathers this weekend.
1: Hey, by the way, he walked on water. That has a Travis redid that, re-recorded it with Kenny Chesney in 2012. Part of the anniversary celebration. So if you see that, you may see a couple of different versions out there.
2: Another hour of Honky Tonk with Big D and Bubba is coming right up.
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16: WDUZ Country Weather. Partly cloudy skies today with a high temperature nearing that 80-degree mark. Skies turning cloudy tonight with more of a steady rain developing. A rumble thunder possible as well with lows in the lower 60s. And we'll see that rumble thunder continue with your showers into Monday. Cloudy skies in place, highs mid to lower 70s. Look to dry back up then Monday night with a decreasing cloud cover, low temperature falling into the upper 50s. Then for your Tuesday, mostly sunny with highs mid to upper 70s. I'm Severe Weather Team 9 meteorologist Nathan Schott.
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0: to play this for all the dads who don't have a lot of nice stuff. Dads, if you don't have a lot of nice stuff, you got to find yourself a lady that loves you like this.
1: That's right. Look, Cadillac style.

0: Sammy Kershaw, Cadillac Style, on Honky Tonkin' with Big D and Bubba. It's our Father's Day special as we're celebrating all the daddies.
1: Daddies.
0: Jamie Johnson actually wrote a song because he was, you know, struggling as a songwriter, as an artist. So he had to take a job to bring money in as a construction worker, which took him away from his daughter, who was super young at the time, for a couple months, and it gave him the inspiration to write The Dollar.
2: Oh, from 2006.

Jamie Johnson. It's Hockey Talking with Big D and Bubba. Jamie's been on the show quite a bit. You can check out some of the videos on our socials at Big D and Bubba on pretty much everything. As you're celebrating your Father's Day weekend, you've got Honky Tonkin'.

0: Kenny and Dolly. It's my favorite part. It's Islands in the Stream on Honky Tonkin' with Big D and Bubba. You got to play my favorite of all time, Toby song.
1: Oh, My List?
0: Yes.
1: Oh, so great. From 2002, it was the third and final single from his album, Pull My Chain. It was number one for 5 weeks, and it was a monster hit. It's Toby Keith on Honky Tonkin'. Under

0: Toby Keith, my list. It's Big D and Bubba. This is Honky Tonkin'. Wasn't that song, like the video, wasn't it all like 9/11 themed? Like it was.
1: Yeah, they filmed it in Ridgetop, Tennessee after the September 11th attacks and all the footage. Shown at the beginning of it, and got the husband and the wife watching the news. A lot of the videos were, in that time, record labels were trying to, like, connect to what people were going through.
0: Yeah.
1: So a lot of the videos were either reshot or shot that way.
0: That's true, and at the end of the video, you realize that the guy is the firefighter.
1: Yeah.
0: Yeah, and he's like, I gotta go to work.
1: Going to the fire station.
2: 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Now, stay where you are. We've got more Honky Tonkin' with Big D and Bubba. It's coming up.
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0: Our
14: partly cloudy skies today with a high temperature nearing that 80-degree mark. Skies turning cloudy tonight with more of a steady rain developing. A rumble thunder possible as well with lows in the lower 60s. And we'll see that rumble thunder continue with your showers into Monday. Cloudy skies in place, highs mid to lower 70s. Look to dry back up then Monday night with a decreasing cloud cover, low temperature falling into the upper 50s. Then for your Tuesday, mostly sunny with highs mid to upper 70s. I'm Severe Weather Team 9 meteorologist Nathan Schott.

0: Time Marches On. Kind of a dad song. I mean, if you're looking at it as a third person, looking at your family and the evolution and everything, you can kind of do it that way. Another one is that we're going to play right now. Song we should play more. We should play more often because it's so good. I mean, literally, it's a dad just saying, you know, I miss so much because I was working and busting butt and doing all that stuff.
1: That's right, man.
0: John Anderson, Turn It Up, y'all. It's I Wish I Could Have Been There on Honky Tonkin'.

0: Martina McBride, Wild Angels on Honky Tonkin' with Big D and Bubba. What do you want to do next?
1: I'm going to go into this Alabama, the 40-hour week. A song written by Dave Loggins, Please Come to Boston Guy, Don Schlitz, The Gambler, When You Say Nothing at All, Forever Ever, Amen, and Lisa Silver. I mean, you get that much firepower, no wonder this song became Alabama's 17th number one song. Here it is on Honky Tonkin'.

0: my favorite part of the song. Like, it's just so patriotic. You know, I'm like, yeah, come on, America!
1: Well, so America, they use it in the Super Bowl. I forget the year. There were the NFL used the song. It was like a whole Americana.
0: They were tying in.
1: Yeah, tying in. Beer drinking, football loving, hardworking Americans.
2: Hang on. More honky tonkin' with Big D and Bubba in a moment.
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0: Diamond Rio and Meet in the Middle on Honky Tonkin' with Big D and Bubba. You know, we've been playing a lot of these dad songs in tribute to Father's Day for Father's Day weekend. We've been playing like a ton of these dad songs that start in the beginning. They tell a story. You watch the kids grow up and all that. And we've got to get another one on. Kenny Chesney back in 2003 put this out.
1: Oh, yeah, there goes my life.
0: Yes.
1: Yeah, a lot of people can relate to this on a Father's Day weekend. Honky Tonkin' with Big D and Bubba.

There Goes My Life. It's Kenny Chesney on Honky Tonkin' with Big D and Bubba. It's our Father's Day special celebrating all the dads out there. And, of course, one of the most important dads in all of country music history, Loretta's daddy.

0: Rocking with the rhythm of the rain for all the single mamas out there doing it Naomi style. It's the Judds. Father's Day weekend, and this is Honky Tonkin' with Big D and Bubba.
1: Yeah, we're trying to, speaking of, I'm trying to make it a little more Father's Day-ish themed in some aspects of it. And a guy who has popped up quite a bit on this show.
0: Dude, are we about to play Just Fishing again?
1: No. Trace Adkins does have...
0: Oh, it is still Trace,
1: It though. Is Trace. He likes to put a lot of his real life into his music. And boy, this is one. I like the videos you see where the kids screaming in the back, and they're going, "You're going to miss this." Here it is.

0: I can attest as an empty nester, you're going to miss this.
1: Gosh, man.
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12: Partly cloudy skies today with a high temperature nearing that 80-degree mark. Skies turning cloudy tonight with more of a steady rain developing. A rumble of thunder possible as well with lows in the lower 60s.
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18: Fox News, I'm Deborah Valentine. Peace talks in Lucerne, Switzerland today between U.S. and Iranian officials. Vice President J.D. Vance leading the U.S. delegation following the signing of that 60-day memorandum of agreement. This as President Trump continues to issue warnings to Iran.
19: President Trump, meanwhile, called out Iran's support for Hezbollah. Trump posting on Truth Social, Iran must immediately stop their highly paid proxies in Lebanon from causing trouble. If they don't, we'll hit Iran very hard again, just like we did last week, only harder.
18: Fox's Max Gordon reporting. Three people killed after a small plane crashed in a wooded residential residential area in Bowie, Maryland, late Saturday. Authorities say the aircraft was believed to be on a training flight from New Jersey. The NTSB is investigating. UK's Prime Minister Keir Starmer facing pressure from his own Labour Party to step down. His Labour Party rival Andy Burnham has won a seat in Parliament and may challenge Starmer. 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

Zach, John King on 99.9 WTUZ. Happy Sunday, everybody. Tom Reed here until 8 o'clock, playing all of your favorite country hits on a weekend. Coming up here in the 4 o'clock hour, we have music from Justin Moore, Riley Green, and Luke Combs. Right now, Brian Kelly in Z Country.

From Dolly to Loretta, Haggard to Pride, we've always got classic country thanks to the Amish Door Village in Wilmot.

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13: Partly cloudy skies today with a high temperature nearing that 80 degree mark. Skies turning cloudy tonight with more of a steady rain developing. A rumble thunder possible as well with lows in the lower 60s. And we'll see that rumble thunder continue with your showers into Monday. Cloudy skies in place, highs mid to lower 70s. Look to dry back up then Monday night with a decreasing cloud cover, low temperature falling into the upper 50s. Then for your Tuesday, mostly sunny with highs mid to upper 70s. I'm Severe Weather Team 9 meteorologist Nathan Schott.
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4: Partly cloudy skies today with a high temperature nearing that 80 degree mark. Skies turning cloudy tonight with more of a steady rain developing. A rumble thunder possible as well with lows in the lower 60s. And we'll see that rumble thunder continue with your showers into Monday. Cloudy skies in place, highs mid to lower 70s. Look to dry back up then Monday night with a decrease in cloud cover, low temperature falling into the upper 50s. Then for your Tuesday, mostly sunny with highs mid to upper 70s. I'm Severe Weather Team 9 meteorologist Nathan Schott.
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Stay with me now. Listen up, this is philosophical. Mud grips, white tip. Sing on.

0: were all just alike. We'd say, hey, watch this. Well, that didn't turn out too good. You okay? What are you looking at? Yeah, that's a real gun in that gun rack. No, I don't have a permit for it. You got a permit to ask stupid questions like that?
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3: Fox News, I'm Kathleen Maloney. U.S. and Iranian negotiators are meeting in Switzerland. Fox's Trey Yinks with details.
4: Vice President J.D. Vance is joined by special envoys Kushner and Witkoff for these conversations. And we do know on attendance from the Iranian side, you have the Speaker of the Iranian Parliament, Mohammad Qalibaf, along with the country's foreign minister.
3: Vice President Vance says there is a chance to turn over a new leaf with Iran. The conflict in the Middle East is putting pressure on U.S. border security.
5: We've seen an unusually amount of Iranian nationals trying to sneak in through our northern, not southern border, because President Trump's policies have closed the southern border. So our northern border, we've seen our arrests go up daily.
3: Homeland Security Secretary Mark Wayne Mullen tells Fox's Sunday Morning Futures security is extra tight because of the World Cup. 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

Kenny Chesney on 99.9 WTUZ. Good afternoon, everybody, and happy Father's Day to all the dads out there. Thanks so much for spending your weekend right here with us in the country. Coming up in the 5 o'clock hour, more of your favorite weekend country hits, including Chris Stapleton, Morgan Wallen, and Jelly Roll. Right now, Cole Swindell in Z Country.

0: classic from Ricky Skaggs on 99.9 WTUZ. Well, it is the first official day of summer. 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
8: Sky's turning cloudy tonight with more of a steady rain developing. A rumble of thunder possible as well with lows in the lower 60s. We'll see showers and that rumble of thunder continue into your Monday with cloudy skies, highs in the mid to lower 70s. Look to dry up then with a decrease in cloud cover Monday night with low temperature dropping into the upper 50s. Mostly sunny skies on Tuesday with highs in the mid to upper 70s and mostly clear skies Tuesday night, lows in the upper 50s. I'm Severe Weather Team 9 meteorologist Nathan Schott.
9: My name is Bailey Zimmerman. On the feet, getting back up. That's the only backup plan you need.
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250, cranking up a little Joe Diffie, filling her tank up next to me. 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

0: and me must have been MAPCO destiny.
1: 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Happy Sunday, everybody. It is June 21st, and let's take a look at a few celebrity birthdays from today. From Parks and Recreation, actor Chris Pratt is 47. Country singer Kathy Mattea turned 67 today. Actress Juliette Lewis is 53. He played the dad on Family Ties. Actor Michael Gross is 79 today. And the Prince of Wales, Prince William, turns 44 on this Sunday. 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

0: Jelly Roll on 99.9 WTUZ. Well, Independence Day is coming up in less than 2 weeks, and the fireworks for the Macy's 4th of July fireworks special won't just be over the New York City skyline. They'll be on the stage as well. Last Thursday, it was announced that the celebration will feature performances from Noah Kahan, Post Malone, Salt-N-Pepa, Bebe Rexha, Shaboozey, and Blake Shelton. It'll be broadcast live on Saturday, July 4th at 8 p.m. on NBC and Peacock. Just ahead, we have music from Kip Moore, Ashley McBride, and Dierks Bentley. Stay tuned.
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6: Greetings and God's best to all of you. Let's begin the program with a song, and it will remind us why we are assembled together.

0: My parents are deceased now, but their names were Norma Jean and Bud Knapp. I was born at Union Hospital in 1958 to the Knapp family. Then, in 1980, I was born a second time into God's family. It was my spiritual birth which took place by the grace of God. So I am grateful to have been born into the Knapp family, and I am eternally grateful to have been adopted into the family of God. How about those of you listening right now? Have you been born a second time by the grace of God? And if so, do you remember when it took place? There are two examples in the Bible I refer to when it comes to a person's salvation. One example is of a man named Paul, and he was struck down on the road by the Lord and temporarily blinded. It humbled him. He could have hardened his heart, but instead he became a follower of Jesus Christ. The other example is about a man named Timothy. He was raised in the faith by his mom and grandma. We have no record of when his conversion took place, but at some point along the way, he became a Christian. So I refer to our spiritual births as either a Paul conversion or a Timothy conversion. Paul's was very dramatic and definite. Timothy's was also definite but subtle. If you are saved, if you're a Christian, then was your conversion more like Paul's or more like Timothy's? Someone once said, "The main thing is to keep the main thing the main thing." And dear listeners, the main thing is this. We are all born once, and by the grace of God, we are born again. Praise His name. And now, to those of you who have been listening to this program for a while, you know I will take a break from the teaching and bring in an individual to share their testimony. And today we have someone I've known since junior high school. And as I think about our relationship, I think what brought us together is through basketball. We both played basketball from junior high on up. Tuskegee Valley, and we would like to introduce him at this time, and his name is Steve Dischinger. Welcome to the program, Steve.
1: Thank you, Ted. I'm glad to be here.
0: Yeah, we've been talking about putting this together for some time, and it's finally come to fruition. And Steve, so why don't we start out? I could tell a little bit about you, but let's hear from you. You grew up in a little town in Tuscarawas County, and you still live there. Would you let the folks know where that's at?
1: Well, I live in Bolivar, Ohio. It's grown up since then, but, it's changed. But as a child, it was, and it still is, a nice community.
0: Yes, I think it is. So you grew up in a home with mom and dad, and I know you have a sister. And so what was it like as a child? Did your family go to church?
1: Oh, not consistently, no. But I was infant baptized and was brought up, I guess, in UCC in Bolivar there. Would go to Bible school and was confirmed in that church. Mm-hmm. It was a good time, I suppose. But did I take the Lord seriously at that age? I don't know if you truly can. Now, others say that they came to the Lord at age 4 or 6. That wasn't me.
0: Certainly being exposed to those what John Wesley would call a means of grace, church attendance, vacation Bible schools and such, are gospel seeds being planted in our life, which happened to me in that way too. We were not consistent church attenders, but I'm thankful for those seeds of the gospel that were planted. And then you at home had probably, I know you were an outdoorsman, maybe speak a little bit about that.
1: Oh, I always loved the outdoors, fishing and hunting, and my dad also liked that. That was another thing that I would put before God. which is not good. It was nothing. Just a, we're not going to go to church. We're going to go fish. We're going to, you know, something like that. So
0: yeah.
1: There's all kinds of things that try to come between you and the Lord.
0: Yes, they're always there too. I always say even the strongest Christian, if they miss church two or three Sundays, it seems like that space can fill in with something else. You know, you talked about, you know, going fishing on a Sunday. Well, you just pulled a file out of my memory because it was Easter Sunday. I would guess, around 10 years old. And my dad took me fishing at Atwood Lake. And we went on the side of the spillway, and it was snowing. I'll never forget that scene. So, Steve, you and I have talked about this off and on. We attend a Bible study together, and you had some views of God while growing up. And you said you sort of, you know, always believed there was God. And you kind of, in your words, I wrote it down, you quote, I'm quoting you, you said you thought of him as a magic genie. That you could call on to get you out of maybe some fixes you got yourself in. Am I right in saying that?
1: Yes. I wanted to live my own life. I was very selfish. I only wanted God when I needed him to get me out of some type of trouble or something like that. And I never took it really serious. Relationship. I never built a relationship with the Lord throughout that time. Though God would answer prayer. I mean, he would reveal himself to me. I mean, it's kind of bizarre when you're an infant, God kind of answers your prayers, it seems more often, or it comes through for you. I mean, he's just calling you to come closer.
0: Mm. Yes, I think the big word about God in that old famous hymn, "Great is thy faithfulness," it's resounding with me right now. I can identify with what you're saying. And I know there are a lot of listeners out there saying amen to that. So you said God's calling us all the time to come nearer and come closer. And James wrote, you know, James of the Bible wrote that if we draw near to God, he will draw near to us. And so what was a transition point for you in your life that you went from God was not your top priority to God becoming your top priority?
1: Well, to answer that, I think I would have to go with, first, my falling completely away from the Lord. When my father got cancer, I was at a different church than Bars Mills Church of God. And I truly believed that God would heal my dad. And at the same time, my wife's filing for divorce. And believe me, she deserved to file for divorce. It wasn't her at all. It was me. And my dog died. So it sounds kind of like a country song, but it's actually, that's what happened. And I just said, that's it. The Lord, my dad died, and the Lord didn't answer my prayer. I dictated to God. I said, God, this is what you're doing. I want you to do this. And God said, hey, guess what? We're not doing this. I got a plan, and this ain't part of it.
0: Wow.
1: So I went way off the reservation, a true prodigal son. Eventually, though, I took a job in Marion, Ohio. But I was driving from Bolivar. I had a house in Mineral City then. It would be 2 hours to get there, a 12-hour shift, 2 hours home. And that was one of those crazy work three off two, work four off three shift deals, you know, steel mill deal. So all of a sudden, I had all this time in the car. So, you know, I started listening to the Christian radio. I said, well, yeah, this is all right. And started softening my heart to God. And I was sitting at the kitchen table one day. We were getting ready for work. And I said, Lord, you know, I'm still drinking alcohol and stuff. Because if you can imagine, that's a 16 hours. I mean, 2, 12, and 2. I mean, I got a crash, and I got a crash now. So we got some alcohol issues going on also, which I kind of had throughout my life. Yeah, I'm telling God, if I had more time, I could serve you so much better. And God, it was just instant. God said, you got as much time as everybody else. You, so from that point on, I actually started getting up earlier. And so I could read my devotional, pray, read the scriptures, then get in the car and do my job and my duty there. Now, through that, God kept building me and building me and building me and building me. And it was fantastic. I was on top of the mountain. I mean, pouring it in, I quit that job at Marion and stayed in, I was married a second time and I was living in Newcomerstown then. But God's doing this fantastic work in me. I mean, I'm just like, oh my gosh, I can't believe this. So I'm on the mountaintop. Well, I should have known better, because if you're on the mountain, you're going to have to, he does that for a purpose, to prepare you for the valley. And we started a descent into the valley. And this time, God gave me cancer. My wife filed for divorce again. My dog died again. And I was like, Lord, I mean, it was a good thing. Thank God that he built me first, because if he wouldn't have built me first, I honestly believed I would have committed suicide. Because I was actually sitting on the porch one day and I was like, everything's just wrong. And I'm not getting a good response. I didn't feel I was getting a good response from the Christian community. So as I was sitting there and contemplating that, God just spoke to me again and said, I got you. It doesn't matter. None of that matters. What matters is me and you and him being my all in all. So no matter what, if everyone would betray you or you feel that way or your life, you think it's too tough, God always has you. He has a purpose for each and every one of us. Now, granted, do I know what my purpose is? I don't know. But I do know that my dad died in his 50s and his father died in his 50s. And for some reason, God is letting me live. I'm 67 now. So obviously there's a purpose there moving forward. Amen. In the Lord.
0: So where are you in your purpose? Sometimes we might be in it and we don't even realize it. In fact, I think that's the case with many people, especially myself. I have this vision out ahead, what's coming, what will be. But the whole time, if I would just live in the now, I am in that purpose. What do you think about that?
1: Well, I think each man's walk is different, so you can't really truly compare yourself to another. And I shouldn't judge others by the way they walk. Their walk is not going to be my walk, and my walk is not going to be their walk. But as far as evangelism, I mean, I know there's those who, you'll see them, they hold signs along the road or whatever, and they're trying to get the message of Christ across that way. And that's good. That is a good thing. But I believe more that the Holy Spirit leads me to individual people, designs, engineers, circumstances. Off the top of my head, one time I was in a hurry that day too. But I stopped at a light right there by 77. This car has to coast coming off the off-ramp. And I go, oh, he's having car trouble. Should I stop? Oh, no, I'm too busy. Well, naturally, the guy gets out, and he's disabled. Mm. And he gets a gas can out of his trunk, and I'm like, I got to stop. You cannot ignore that. Mm. So, but he engineers these things so that we can help people and talk to them about God.
0: Yes, I agree 100%.
1: Just our grandchildren and our children, even though my daughter is older and has children of her own, I still convey Jesus Christ to her and to my grandchildren. I mean, it's a constant. So I guess in reality, we're never done. We, as Christians, we never get to retire. we always have, there's a job for us that God will place us in.
0: That's some wisdom speaking there. Appreciate that. And our listeners, that is, do also. And it reminds me of what Pastor A.J. Johnson used to say, there's never an unemployed Christian. And so I've seen too many examples. Some people feel inadequate or they're not equipped, but it's true. The best ability is availability wherever you're at and whatever circumstances you're in. and people are witnessing your life, how you're handling things, what your conversations and words and deeds are. And yes, there are those appointed times. Oh, the ones that I grieve over is when I quenched the Holy Spirit. I don't know if you've ever experienced that, Steve, but he would give me a nudge to speak up to someone, and I would like just let it pass.
1: Yes.
0: And I know that grieved the Spirit and grieved me also and caused me to form convictions like, I don't want that to happen anymore. So I thank God for his patience towards me and using us and all of us, all Christians, in all situations. Like Jesus said, go and make other disciples. And so, is there anything else, Steve, that you'd like to add to this today before we end this part of the program?
1: I did want to make sure that when I had cancer, that my daughter did not take the same direction and reject God because of not being healed. If for some reason God would have took me, I wanted to make sure that she did not become bitter against God like I did. Well, I just told her, I said, I have no bearing. My life has no bearing on who God is or what he can do, because he still moves. He's still on his throne no matter what happens. God still sits on his throne. And in fact, to be honest, if I'm taken, to die is gain.
0: Mm-hmm.
1: And I kind of live that direction more. Though he slay me, yet I will trust him.
0: Words of Job. Yes. Well, I'll tell you what, Steve, I'm sitting here, we're looking across the table here at each other, and my mind goes back to those junior high days and all the basketball all through high school, and even out of high school we played, and my body doesn't want to do that anymore, but my head does. And but anyway, I am so thankful we finally were able to get together. Who knew back there in junior high that all these years later we'd be sitting here rejoicing and delighting in the Lord together? This is a treasure for me to cherish, and I thank you. And I know anytime a person, and I've had many on here, many men, many women, share their testimonies, it resonates with others who are listening. And dear listeners, if you ever want to share how this program or even what Steve has shared today, if you'd like that shared on the radio, go ahead and send me an email, and that will be given here at the end of the program. I'll be glad to share that on the program then, how you have been encouraged. And so Steve and I are not only longtime friends, but we're both brothers in the family of God.
1: Amen.
0: And that would be a good way to end this session by playing that song. It's an old, old hymn. Let's see if we can enjoy this old hymn, The Family of God.

0: And now, as we wind down, I want to thank everyone for joining the program. Let's take with us the words Paul told the Christians in Philippi, being confident of this, that he who began a good work in you will carry it on to completion until the day of Christ Jesus. And dear listeners, if we would just cooperate, perhaps it would be an easier job for God.
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4: Sky's turning cloudy tonight with more of a steady rain developing. A rumble of thunder possible as well with lows in the lower 60s. We'll see showers and that rumble of thunder continue into your Monday with cloudy skies, highs in the mid to lower 70s. Look to dry up then with a decrease in cloud cover Monday night with low temperature dropping into the upper 50s. Mostly sunny skies on Tuesday with highs in the mid to upper 70s and mostly clear skies Tuesday night, lows in the upper 50s. I'm Severe Weather Team 9 meteorologist Nathan Schott.
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Happy Sunday and happy Father's Day, everybody. Tom Reed here until 8 o'clock with all of your favorite country hits on the weekend. Coming up this half hour, we have music from Cody Johnson, Ashley Cook, and Blake Shelton. Right now, here's Jason Aldean in Z Country.

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3: Sky's turning cloudy tonight with more of a steady rain developing. A rumble of thunder possible as well with lows in the lower 60s. We'll see showers and that rumble of thunder continue into your Monday with cloudy skies, highs in the mid to lower 70s. Look to dry up then with a decrease in cloud cover Monday night with low temperature dropping into the upper 50s. Mostly sunny skies on Tuesday with highs in the mid to upper 70s and mostly clear skies Tuesday night, lows in the upper 50s. I'm Severe Weather Team 9 meteorologist Nathan Schott.
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5: News. I'm Kathleen Maloney. High-level talks in Switzerland today aimed at maintaining peace in Iran. Fox's Kevin Cork with details.
6: U.S. and Iranian officials look to find common ground that ultimately could end hostilities, keep open the Strait of Hormuz, and dismantle the regime's nuclear ambitions.
5: Vice President J.D. Vance leading the U.S. delegation. Democrats are expressing skepticism about the Trump administration's negotiations with Iran. Senator Cory Booker tells NBC's Meet the Press.
7: What the world needs now is leadership. 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

There's Stella Lefty on 99.9 WTUZ. Hope you're having a fantastic Sunday and a great Father's Day to all the dads out there. Thanks so much for spending your weekend right here with us. Coming up in the 7 o'clock hour, we have more great music for you. We have a classic from Alabama, plus Ella Langley and Tim McGraw. Right now, here's Chancey Williams in Z Country.

playing those songs that make you go, oh man, I haven't heard this one in a long time. It's a Z Country Classic, brought to you by the Amish Door Village.

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6: Sky is turning cloudy tonight with more of a steady rain developing. A rumble of thunder possible as well with lows in the lower 60s. We'll see showers and that rumble of thunder continue into your Monday with cloudy skies, highs in the mid to lower 70s. Look to dry up then with a decrease in cloud cover Monday night with low temperature dropping into the upper 50s. Mostly sunny skies on Tuesday with highs in the mid to upper 70s and mostly clear skies Tuesday night, lows in the upper 50s. I'm Severe Weather Team 9 meteorologist Nathan Schott.
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0: Parker McCollum on a Sunday afternoon in Z Country. It is the 21st day of June, and let's take a look at a few events that happened on this date in country music history. All the way back to 1975 on this date, Rhinestone Cowboy by Glenn Campbell entered the top 40 charts. Back in 2001, Alan Jackson was chosen for induction into the Georgia Music Hall of Fame. On this date in 2014, Luke Bryan headlined a stadium for the first time at Heinz Field in Pittsburgh. His supporting acts on that tour included Dierks Bentley, Lee Bryce, and Cole Swindell. And on that very same day in 2014, Lucy Hale made her Grand Ole Opry debut. Up next, we have a country classic from Joe DiMassina, right here in Z Country.
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0: Craig Morgan on 99.9 WTUZ. Time to take a quick break and a look at our weather forecast for this evening. Some rain coming in overnight and tomorrow. Just ahead, we have music from Tim McGraw, Dylan Marlowe, and Brooks and Dunn. And coming up at the top of the hour, Lorianne and Charlie countdown, your top 30 of the week on the Crook and Chase countdown. I'll be back on Saturday at noon with more of your weekend favorites here in Z Country. Happy Father's Day, and have a super Sunday evening, everybody.
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7: Sky's turning cloudy tonight with more of a steady rain developing. A rumble of thunder possible as well with lows in the lower 60s. We'll see showers and that rumble of thunder continue into your Monday with cloudy skies, highs in the mid to lower 70s. Look to dry up then with a decrease in cloud cover Monday night with low temperature dropping into the upper 50s. Mostly sunny skies on Tuesday with highs in the mid to upper 70s and mostly clear skies Tuesday night, lows in the upper 50s. I'm Severe Weather Team 9 meteorologist Nathan Schott.
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5: 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Number 30.
6: 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Russell Dickerson is rocking the chart once again with Worth Your Wild.